0: Alternative Commentary Collective has live commentary of both Super Rugby semis, the Chiefs versus the Crusaders tonight, then the Canes versus the Blues tomorrow, both live and free on iHeart.
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2: We hear it all the time, don't we? Break a leg, and that's what Dave Grohl did 11 years ago today in Sweden, but he carried on. After some good meds and some medical treatments, I'm playing three in a row from him, starting with this, it's The Pretender.

That's the Foo Fighters with Congregation, and that wraps up 12 o'clock rock. It was 11 years ago today that Dave Grohl fell off the stage during a Foo show in Sweden, breaking his leg. And most people would have called it a night, but he carried on after some medical attention and some good meds, I reckon. And yeah, they postponed the tour, and then he ended up getting back a few weeks later on stage, but he performed from a custom-built guitar throne. What a legend. You're listening to Radio Hauraki. Here's Alan Harper.

Bit of bush for your Friday lunchtime here on Hauraki with Machine Head. And if you want to hear the advice that the guys from The Big Show had on cars, that's coming up soon. And if you want to get in the draw to win a trip over to Sydney, Australia with Jerry Minaya and ACC head G-Lane as part of the Export Ultra Grand Final Beer Garden Tour, give me a call now on 0800 Hauraki.

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1: You're listening to Radio Hauraki. Now, the fellas from The Big Show were dishing out car advice yesterday.
2: G'day, guys. What do you do when your car keeps pulling towards the side of the road?
3: Pull it the other way.
2: I was going to say wheel alignment.
3: You just got to allow for it. You know?
2: Sure.
3: You just sort of allow for it by just sort of put your, if it's veering off to the left, just move the steering wheel a bit to the right.
2: Okay.
4: The only thing, because I had a car that was like that, fellas, that couldn't turn right.
3: Yes.
4: It just meant that you had to take a longer journey generally to get to where you wanted to go.
2: So you'd have to take three or four lefts.
4: Yeah.
2: To turn right.
4: Pretty much.
3: It makes it trickier when you're rolling a dart as well, because generally you drive with your knees when you're rolling a dart.
4: Yes.
3: And that can be a little bit harder, but you'll get there.
2: It's good stuff. G'day, guys. My car just had the spark plugs replaced, but it's still missing or jittery in the engine when I'm driving.
3: Yeah, shit ass.
2: What do you think it is, though?
3: Rubbish. That's where you put it in the bin.
2: Right, okay.
4: Clearly a new car, get rid of it.
2: Well, the issue is I don't want this to turn into like Pet Chat back in the day where every solution was back paddock. You know what I mean? Like this, I feel like
3: I'm not saying back paddock. I'm saying if your car is shaking, back paddock.
4: Yeah, crush it.
2: But we just said it's... g'day, guys. My car issue is that my motorbike keeps backfiring.
3: Your car's a motorbike.
2: No. My car issue is that my motorbike is backfiring.
3: What's the name of this segment?
2: It's Car Chat. But motorbike's similar,
3: no.
2: Isn't it?
1: Well, bin it. We'll put it in the back paddock. That's their advice. They're back at 4 o'clock today, but you can catch up on their podcast. It's available now on the iHeart app or wherever you get your potties.
5: 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Jerry and Manai are heading off on an international flight. Another so-called work trip with ACC head G-Lane. 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

IT guy says update required. 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

0: You're listening to Hauraki Days with Beck. Coming into the 1 o'clock hour, great music kicking it off. We've got some Block Party and Velvet Revolver. And I'm going to catch up with Kev from TradeStuff, celebrating 30 years in business today.
1: 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Jerry and Manaya, the Hauraki Breakfast.
2: Top five comebacks. Off the back of the New York Knicks pulling off the greatest comeback in NBA Finals history, the Hauraki Hive Mind's activated. Yeah. We've got three consecutive texts about Kim Kardashian.
3: Four.
4: Right.
2: I would like us to try and keep this above board if we
4: five.
2: Could.
4: Five. Oh, man. The best comeback is from that Kim Kardashian.
2: This one here. After a week off for Taskmaster, Jerry's hairline came back very plush in about a week's time.
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0: In this update, doubt surrounds Donald Trump's claim he's reached a memorandum of understanding with Iran after abandoning his threats of more strikes. Tehran says no agreement has been finalised. The government's reducing annual forestry contributions to the emissions trading scheme to $10.28 a hectare. The forestry minister says it'll make things more efficient. Play Centre Aotearoa says it's consulting staff on a proposed restructure. Responded to Matamata Play Centre's concerns, it says it's legally obliged to consult with employees, not families. It says services won't be impacted and information will be released soon. ANZNZ head Antonia Watson is finishing up late September and will be replaced by senior executive Ben Kelleher. Two people have died in a single vehicle crash that's close to State Highway 4 northeast of Whanganui near Mangutai Road. And professional firefighters are striking now until 1pm and plan another one-hour strike at midday tomorrow. And that's news.
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0: To sport, and manager Hugo Broos is far from downcast despite South Africa's hopes of getting out of their FIFA World Cup group, taking an almighty first-up hit. Despite the 2-0 loss to co-host Mexico, Broos said they asked lots of questions of Mexico.
3: We played a good game. I saw a desperate Mexico some moments in the game. They didn't know what to do with the ball. The organisation was perfect defensively.
0: Auckland FC Foundation striker and fan favourite Guerrero Mai is leaving the club after two seasons, having scored 16 goals in 58 appearances. The Uruguayan missed the Black Knights' A-League title win with high ankle ligament damage and doesn't have a club to go to as yet. And Ryan Fox is tied for 17th, just two shots off the pace in his title defence at the Canadian Open. That's sport.
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17: Pulling bangers out of thin air since forever. 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

It's Pearl Jam here on Hauraki Days with Beck. Thanks to Trade Staff, and I'm catching up with Kev from Trade Staff very soon. He's celebrating 30 years of business today. So if you're looking for work, make sure you're checking out tradestaff.co.nz. Here's Faith No More.

It's Metallica here on Radio Hodaki. Bit of a sad day for a few people around the office. We've got to say goodbye to Mashy and Lauren. They're leaving here and they're heading off to Australia. So wishing you all the best, guys. I'm going to miss you heaps. Here's the Mint Chicks.

0: listening to Radio Hodaki. I'm very lucky to have Kev from TradeStaff on the line. How are you, man?
1: I'm really good, Bex. How are you?
0: Good. Well, do I say happy birthday or happy anniversary? 30 years of TradeStaff.
1: It's just mind-blowing, right? I cannot believe that 30 years ago today I started TradeStaff, and here we are, the big beast that we are today. Just completely blows me away. So we'll take it as a birthday. How's that sound?
0: Yeah, 30th birthday. 30s, what do they say, the flirty 30s?
1: I don't know about that. Naughty 40s must be next then, isn't it?
0: It must be. So tell my listeners, what is it that you've been doing for these 30 years? How have you built this business to be as amazing as it is?
1: I would love to tell you that I had some great big business plan. It just didn't work out like that at all. I started it just to feed my family and kids. One-man band, finding workers, finding clients, matching them together. And then it kind of grew and grew and grew. Suddenly we were pretty big in Christchurch. After about 18 months, I went to Hamilton, opened a branch there, and the rest, they say, is history. We've placed literally, I've got no idea, well over hundreds, thousands of people into jobs, and we just keep on doing it. It's phenomenal.
0: I love the work that you do, Kev. And tradestaff.co.nz, that's the website people go if they're on the hunt for work.
1: 100%. And we are desperate for workers right now in Wellington. Also looking for carpenters right across the country, particularly if you're into bridge building or that big, grunty stuff in the civil area as a carpenter, we'd love to talk to you. We've got work all over the place.
0: All right. So you heard it from Kev. Give him a call. What's the phone? Just call, or just is the website better?
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0: Well, happy 30 years, TradeStaff. You take care of yourself, Kev.
1: Will do.
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0: Radio Hauraki. Now, Jerry, Em and I have teamed up the TAB to run the three-way that pays, and this morning's winner went with this bet.
1: Someone's going to win, Vinny. What do you reckon?
2: Well, I was going to go in the Hurricanes game as well, but yep. All the wingers combined to score 4+ tries.
3: I don't mind it. That I mean, there are 4 wingers. They only need 1 apiece, but Finney Anganofo himself might do it.
1: Vinny, you want to win?
2: Yeah.
1: Okay.
2: Oh, Bolton.
3: They will.
1: Okay. All right, Vinny.
3: Yeah, I reckon the Hurricanes wingers, this is going to be a 60-point drubbing, I think. I think the Blues are going to get absolutely annihilated.
2: Agreed.
0: It's going to be interesting because in their three-way that pays, they've got the Chiefs to win over the Crusaders. Of course, the Wingers with 4+ tries combined and New Zealand Warriors to win against Cronulla Sharks. So if it all comes in, $910.80 is that estimated return. There's another chance to three-way with Jerry Immanar next week. All thanks to the TAB. Full T's and C's are at hauraki.co.nz. R18, bet responsibly. Hushihad.

0: 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Greg Prebble, it is Friday.
1: It is, man. We've got a couple of semi-finals for the rugby on this weekend, this evening. What is it, Chiefs Crusaders?
0: Oh, yeah.
1: Tomorrow night's another big one as well. But a lot of people will be settling into their morning routine, kicking back, catching up with the news of Casey's backstory from, you know, Casey from the big shows in one of them magazines.
0: Woman's Day.
1: Woman's Day, even. Wow.
0: I know, double page spread.
1: Have you read it? I haven't read it.
0: I did. I had a read, and I heard the guys talking about it yesterday. Lots of exclamation marks. It's like he's shouting.
1: Oh.
0: No, it's great. They found Love It Broadcasting School.
1: Oh, not in a bus like Manoa.
0: Not Love on a Bus, right. Love It Broadcasting School.
1: Right.
0: I quite like the line where he talks about his Chevy truck, how he likes to park it next to Mike Hoskins and Sam Wallace to bring a bit of Bogan to the building. Love it. He's got nice. My Bogan heart.
1: Well, there you go. You'll have to pick that up when you're doing your shopping this weekend.
0: Oh, for sure. Get him to sign it.
1: Yeah.
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21: In this update, eight people have been arrested in a Queenstown drug bust, including security guards for local bars and clubs. Cocaine, ketamine, liquid ecstasy and MDMA were found, and more than $120,000 in cash. Central Plateau military town Waiuru is again under a do not drink water notice because of high aluminium levels caused by a treatment plant power outage. A similar situation occurred in January last year. The Forestry Minister hopes rolling out a new New Zealand Pine Kiwi brand will help lift forestry exports and give a single, recognisable identity. A man not wearing a life jacket is lucky to be alive after his kayak sank in a far north oyster farm, and a rescue mission was launched overnight when his cries for help were heard. Police borrowed a small boat from locals as they searched for him between Waitaruke and Whangaroa. And ACT is promising to let sheep graze on conservation land, saying they could clear the ground of wilding pine seedlings instead of spraying using helicopters. And that's news.
22: Hauraki Sport with Max Raft. Fully insulated concrete slabs are a game changer for Kiwi homes.
21: To sport, and New Zealand Rugby has revealed any plan to keep Moana Pacifica alive will need to be signed off by the end of the month. The Herald reports the Samoan and Tongan governments have held talks with the New Zealand Ministry of Freight Affairs and Trade about reallocating existing aid into support for the franchise, with the expectation of four Super Rugby matches being held in the islands. NZR boss Steve Lancaster says the clock is ticking for any rescue package to be signed off.
23: We don't want to see a repeat of where we're at now, so we want to have absolute confidence that anyone that picks up the licence to operate that team is able to do so sustainably.
21: Foundation striker Guillermo Mai is leaving Auckland FC after two seasons. On the flip side, the Wellington Phoenix women have re-signed Football Ferns goalkeeper Victoria Essen. And that's sport. I'm Wendy Petrie.
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Radio Hauraki with Greg Preble on this Friday afternoon. Don't look back, look forward to this evening. The Chiefs are playing the Crusaders in the Tron. G Lane and James McConie are going to be calling that game for the ACC, and we will have that commentary right here on Radio Hauraki from 7 tonight. And then tomorrow night, G Lane's back calling the Hurricanes Blues match as well. Which two teams are going to go through to the finals next weekend? You'll find out if you're listening this weekend to Radio Hauraki. Here's Kings of Leon.

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0: Radio Hauraki, it's your Friday Rager. If there was a bomb on the bus and you couldn't go under 50Ks or the thing would, and Keanu Reeves could save you and Sandra Bullock was in there somewhere, Spee was the name of that movie. Speaking of movies, yesterday in cinemas all over the country, Disclosure Day opened up. This is that new Spielberg one about what if aliens exist?
1: This 79-year terror campaign of lies has to end.
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4: 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If you do this, there's no undoing it.
0: Yeah, there's Colin Firth, he's in it. If you want a couple of tickets to go check this thing out, just flick us a text. Now, if you've got your phone handy, text Disclosure Day to 3483. That's our text number, 3483. Modest Mouse coming up next. Here's the Pixies.

0: Hodaki, Modest Mouse, have just released a new album, actually. Float On goes from back in the day. But speaking of new tunes, a band called A Life Underground are coming up with their latest before 3 o'clock. We're just having a chat on 0800 Hodaki about what this new movie that Spielberg has made called Disclosure Day looks like.
1: It looks pretty realistic, eh?
0: Yeah, man. Sounds like you're surrounded by some strange beings at the moment.
1: It's called school pickup, mate.
0: Yeah, no aliens there. Yeah, you've got yourself a couple of tickets, man. Enjoy the flicks this weekend.
1: Love your work, Greg.
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3: 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This is it.
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Hey, this is Andrew from A Life Underground, and you're about to check out our new single, Keep It To Myself. This song deals with the feelings of isolation that come with depression and pushing through that to find resilience.

Radio Hauraki. That's new from a band called A Life Underground. It's called Keep It To Myself. So here's the thing about those guys. When they were kids back in the day, like early 20s, they had the band going. And then they kind of got, to relationships and started families, and the band just became less and less of a priority. And now some 20 years later, they started hanging out again, not intending to get the band back together, but they just did. And now they've made a song. They've started doing gigs. It's pretty cool. They're from up in Auckland. And you can find out more about them on our Locals Only page at hauraki.co.nz. It's also very similar to the plot of the book that's been written by a dude in Wellington. It's just come out recently called Paper Husbands. Just started reading that. It's actually pretty good. Here's Weezer, Beverly Hills on Hauraki.

0: Radio Hodaki with the Killers up next. How's it? I'm Greg Preble. News and Sport is coming up next. Making headlines today. G May has left Auckland FC. G Lane is going to Sydney with Jerry and Mania on a Export Ultra Grand Final Beer Garden Tour. And you might like to get involved in that as well. Speaking of Jerry and Mania, this morning they teamed up with the TAB to run the three-way that pays. And they put a bet each and then said, what do you want to do? On 0800 Hodaki.
1: Someone's going to win, Vinny. What do you reckon?
2: Well, I was going to go in the Hurricanes game as well, that all the wingers combined to score 4+ tries.
3: I don't mind it. I don't mind it. That I mean, there are four wingers. They only need one apiece, but Finney Onganoa for himself might do it.
1: Vinny, you want to win?
2: Yeah.
1: Okay.
2: They'll Bolton.
3: They will.
1: Okay. I mean, all right, Vinny.
3: Yeah, I reckon the Hurricanes wingers, this is going to be a 60-point drubbing, I think. I think the Blues are going to get absolutely annihilated.
2: Agreed.
0: Wow, find out tomorrow night. And another chance to three-way with Jerry and Mania back next week. Thanks to TAB. 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
8: with Radio Hauraki.
20: In this update, the total number of public servants has increased 3% in the past year to 64,535 staff as of March. The government is reducing annual forestry contributions to the emissions trading scheme to $10.28 a hectare. The Cancer Society has warned a select committee relaxing alcohol laws could increase risk of preventable cancer as it considers the sale and supply of alcohol amendment bill. A fire is now under control at a unit in South Auckland's Otara, which sent smoke billowing across the suburb. And an injured New Zealand falcon has been rushed hundreds of kilometres to care in a South Island relay rescue effort. It was rescued by a motorist travelling State Highway 8 to Twizel. Then dock staff transferred it to a Dunedin vet before it was taken via Timaru to Blenheim's Karerea Falcon Trust, where it is recovering. That's news.
21: Hauraki Sport with Max Raft. 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
20: To sport, an injured All Whites goalkeeper, Ole Sally, reckons New Zealand can create history and qualify for the knockout stage of the Football World Cup. The Auckland FC shot stopper says the first step is to secure at least a point against Iran.
22: Go out there with a confident performance and settle with a draw, that's okay. And then you can really attack the Egypt game. Coming up against Belgium in that last game will be difficult if you need all 3 points. So we need to see the All Whites pick up a win in those first two games if we're going to see it happen.
20: A plan to keep Moana Pacifica alive by reallocating government aid to the islands has been discussed with the Samoan and Tongan governments, with any deal needing to be signed off by the end of the month. And Matatu will make history when they start their 2026 Super Rugby Aupiki season in Christchurch tomorrow, doubling the crowd attendance record for a standalone domestic women's rugby match. And that's sport. I'm Wendy Petrie.
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Radio Hauraki, Lincoln Park. Kia ora, it's Greg here. Hope you have an awesome weekend. It's coming soon. The big show will get us closer to that. Maybe tomorrow morning you'll wake up, dressing gown on, cigar, catch up on the news. That was what Tony Soprano was doing when the theme tune to the show was playing, and that theme tune is coming up next. The Keezy version of that would probably be Asthma Inhaler, dressing gown, and catching up on the latest Women's Day, which he has a two-page spread in. Speaking of Keezy, he'll be back after four with old Mogi and Hoity J on The Big Show at Radio Hauraki.

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Radio Hauraki with Greg Preble from Led Zeppelin to Nine Inch Nails next. And in between, we might just have a cue to call for your chance to join Jerry and Manai from the Hauraki Breakfast on the Export Ultra Grand Final Beer Garden Tour to Sydney. Does this sound like a bit of you? I reckon. You might need to call 0800 Hauraki.

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2: Yes, indeed.
1: Who's your team?
2: I've got to go for the Warriors, brother.
1: Here's hoping they are there. Grand Final time. Export Ultra Beer Garden Tour of Sydney with Gerry and Manaya.
2: Yeah, that'll be the case. The Warriors will be there for sure.
1: No doubt. Have you spent much time with Gerry and Manaya before?
2: Not in this life. Maybe another, but no.
1: Right. Well, I can tell you're a good time. And if you end up going to Sydney with them, well...
2: I'm looking forward to it. I'm counting the blessings already.
1: Yeah, nice one. Well, you're in the draw, Tom, so good luck.
2: Thank you very much. Cheers.
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20: 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We did a TV show in London. 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

0: It's Radio Hauraki with Greg. Temper Trap is coming up after the 4 o'clock news on The Big Show. Turns out the guitarist lives up in Auckland and he's about to go on tour with Muse. Beck is interviewing him about that next week. 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
16: In this update, Labor says the Auditor General should look into record keeping in the Prime Minister's office. The Chief Ombudsman and Internal Affairs are investigating the handling of an Official Information Act request and an ex-staffer getting a lobbying document on his personal email. A fire on two neighbouring empty Otara units has been controlled. It broke out during the firefighters' one-hour strike and was attended by the District Commander and two assistant commanders before volunteers arrived. Our Air Force has helped rescue 8 people in 2 boats in the Pacific this week, one a vessel in Fijian waters carrying 5, and a Kiribati fishing boat with 3 on board. ACT has announced an election policy to let sheep graze on conservation land to clear the ground of wilding pine seedlings instead of spraying them from helicopters. And billionaire SpaceX owner Elon Musk could become the world's first trillionaire tomorrow when his rocket satellite and data centre company goes public. That's news.
2: Hauraki Sport with Max Raft, insulated concrete slabs.
16: To sport and boxing, New Zealand head coach Millie Meehan has been left out of the Commonwealth Games boxing contingent. New Zealand Olympic and Commonwealth Games CEO Nikki Nicholls says it's the right move given a year-long probe into bullying and inappropriate behaviour at Boxing NZ is still ongoing.
5: We left Billy on the long list as a coach that could be appointed, but at the end of the day, because the investigation is still ongoing, we're just not able to select under these circumstances.
16: The Carolina Hurricanes have beaten the Vegas Golden Knights 4-2 in Game 5 of NHL Hockey Finals and are now just one win away from snaring the Stanley Cup. And tomorrow's Super Rugby All-Picky contest between Matatu and Chiefs Manawa in Christchurch will set a new attendance record for a domestic women's rugby match of more than 10,000. And that's sport. I'm Wendy Petrie.
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19: Oh, g'day, you mad bastards. Great to have your company on this moody Friday afternoon. 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
19: Yeah, great stuff. Now, we were having a chat before the show and you were fizzing that it's Friday, Mogi. It's always a good day, Friday, isn't it?
21: It is a great day, Jace. Gives you an opportunity to think about everything that's gone before you during the week, all the great days that we've had here on The Big Show. And then the fact that you've got the whole weekend ahead of you to plan for the following week's
19: yes.
21: Big shows.
19: Yeah.
20: Is that what you do?
21: 7 days a week, baby.
19: Wow. Yeah, totally. What, you don't, Keezy?
20: No, but I can. Like, if that's what's expected.
19: No, I mean...
21: Oh, yeah.
19: The only reason I'm happy for Friday is because over the weekend I can plan for a whole other week of the big yes. show.
20: Right, because I was under the impression that as soon as we get to sort of, you know, 7pm Friday, we all just switch off massively.
21: Jason and I go back to his place. We get out some of those, what do you call those pots of veggies and things that you've started getting into lately?
20: A hot pot.
21: Hot pot.
19: Hot pot, yeah.
21: Get a hot pot going and then we're just up on the whiteboard there, just ideas.
20: Really?
21: What can we do? Do all that sort of stuff.
19: Do you think I should add a little bit more beef to this, Mogi? Anyway, I was thinking, yeah.
20: Right, that's what, was Pugs not there?
21: No, Pugs isn't there. He's exhausted after his week's work.
20: Yeah, true. So but it's just me.
21: Huh?
20: So I didn't know. If you want, I can tag along to the next
21: You should.
20: One.
21: You should be there.
20: So what is it, Jason?
21: I mean, how
20: house?
21: Many times have we asked you to come along and you just say, I'm not interested.
19: I'm not interested. It's
21: all.
19: A weekend.
20: Yeah.
19: That's all good, man. You do you.
20: I thought you were just taking the piss the 200 times you've asked me. Are you not just taking the piss? It was like an ongoing hilarious joke.
21: Oh, no, it wasn't a joke.
19: No.
21: Straight up.
19: Dead serious, man.
20: No, I thought the photos of you guys all together with a whiteboard were like, it was AI.
21: Well, no, tonight, for example, tonight after the show.
20: Oh, yeah.
21: Well, not straight after the show, but tonight at 1 o'clock in the morning, we're meeting at Aotea Square. We'll have the whiteboard down there and then we'll be going through some ideas
20: well,
21: there.
20: That seems like
21: so we'll see you then.
20: It seems like a really weird. Actually, that will work out because I'm on the steam tonight.
19: Yeah, I know. You are fizzing. You are ready to go. I know,
20: and I'll
19: Keezy.
20: Have some great ideas.
21: Yeah, great. Yeah, well, we're going to get into exactly what's happening this evening. There is a big piss up happening responsibly, if I could say that. Some people are leaving.
20: Yeah.
21: And stick around to find out, can I say that, who it is that's actually leaving.
20: Yeah, totally.
21: Big announcement.
20: Hey, Mogi, what's coming up on the show, man?
22: What's happening on The Big Show with old Mogi?
21: Well, another Friday, another throbber, fellas.
19: Yeah,
21: the most popular segment on radio. Also an opportunity for you to get yourself into the draw. The Expo Ultra Beer Garden Tour is happening again. Manaya, Jerry and G Lane are heading over to Sydney in October to see the grand final of rugby league.
19: Yes.
21: Can I put it that way?
20: Bloody exciting.
21: Yeah. God, I'd love to be on that. I'm not happy about that one. I really want to go. Do you remember when Manaya tagged along with us, man?
20: Yeah,
21: how
20: totally.
21: Come we can't tag along on that one?
20: I don't know, man.
21: We need
20: BS.
21: To find out. It is BS. And coming up next, old Keezy. Old Keezy's got a bee in his bonnet, man.
20: I do.
21: He's fuming.
20: I do, fellas. I've been doing some thinking.
21: Yeah.
20: And I think it's time we made some changes around here.
21: Oh.
19: Okay. Interesting.
20: That next.
21: All right.
19: In the meantime, he's Radiohead.

0: Yes, indeed, the temper trap there on the radio. Hodaki Big Show this Friday afternoon. The time is 13 minutes past 4 o'clock. Don't forget, if you've got any Friday frat outs, 3483 and we'll frat out for you.
1: Yeah, if you don't know what a frat out is, it's a shout out. Friday shout out, 3483. Every text in the draw for a $50 reburger voucher. Fellas, I've been doing some thinking, right? I've been doing some thinking. And I'm going to be honest, I think I've got a bone to pick. With Radio Hodaki and also the company that owns Radio Hodaki, NZME.
2: You tell him, man.
0: Totally.
1: It's fair to say that this week's been a big one for Team Keezy. recently appeared in the biggest magazine in New Zealand, Women's Day.
0: Huge, man, huge.
1: Two-page spread.
2: Spread.
1: And since being in that
0: centerfold.
1: Article, it's not a centerfold.
0: It is in my house.
1: Okay. Since that two-page spread, the amount of phone calls, the amount of emails, you know, people following me on Instagram there and your TikToks and stuff, like, I could just tell something shifted. There's been a seismic shift for Team Keezy. And I'm starting to think, you know what, maybe I'm undervalued here at Hodaki. You know, maybe I should be on more. Maybe I should be on that Hoity J money. You know what I mean? Do you know what I mean, Jace?
0: Yeah, sure, man. Sure, yeah.
1: You know, because I bring a lot of value. I mean, like, this is probably what I'll say when I have the meeting. Jace has never been in Women's Day.
2: That's true.
1: Mogi's never been in Women's Day.
0: Very also true. Yeah. Very, yep. Very true.
1: And I guess what I'm getting at is I'm feeling undervalued, and I think it's time for me to talk to Bogsy, the CEO of NZME, and be like, look, mate, you know, pay rise time. Otherwise, you know, I'm walking.
2: It's all about how you frame it, though, Keezy, and I think you're right. It comes to a certain point in a man's career when he recognises or starts to recognise his own value in the marketplace, and that seems to be what's happening here. You've got yourself in a big spread. That was one of the biggest spreads I've ever seen in Women's Day, and I've been around the block a few times.
0: Yes.
2: Last night, you were on TikTok.
1: I was on TikTok.
2: Not everybody can be on TikTok.
1: Well, to be honest, everyone can be on TikTok.
2: So I think those two things, when you take them together, it is time for you to go and see Bogsy.
1: What about hosting Game of Two Halves this week?
0: That's
2: right, yeah. That as well.
0: Totally,
2: the hosting,
0: man.
2: Position. So totally. When you think about that and Laura McGoldrick, you should be on that Laura McGoldrick money.
0: Yeah, totally,
1: really?
0: Man. Totally.
1: Because I was just aiming for Hoity J money. You think I should go for Laura money?
0: No, you should go for Laura money.
2: Well, my concern here is that you've got someone like Laura. Why should she get paid more than you?
1: Well, because she's really, really good and really experienced and presents everything.
2: No. Right. You bring it back to just basing it on the sexes. So you just say it should be equal because you're different sexes, but that shouldn't change your money.
1: So I should accuse them of being sexist?
2: Sexist, yeah.
0: Yeah, totally.
2: That's how you got to frame it, first of all. Now, the other thing you want to do is you want to walk in the door when you go and talk to Bogsy like you're a big noter.
0: Totally.
2: Okay, like you got tickets on yourself.
1: Right, okay, so Bogsy...
2: Because they love that.
1: Bogsy's the CEO. Yep. I call a meeting with him. Should I show up late or anything like that?
0: No, that's a really good point that Mogi makes. Here's a little trick for you. You should have a little entourage that come up with you when you come to see Bogsy. And when you get to Bogsy's place, you turn around to your entourage and say, beat it.
1: Or like, that'll do, fellas. Think,
0: I'm taking it from here.
1: Okay.
0: Because
1: who should be in the entourage?
0: Mogi is totally, totally right. That spread of yours was massive. I went to a 50th the other day. They didn't have a spread that big.
2: No.
1: Two different kinds of spread, isn't it?
2: Same spread.
1: Is it?
2: Yep. So big note yourself, tickets on yourself.
0: Yep. Back yourself.
1: Have a posse.
2: Big dog. You got to act like big dog. You got to go in there and put your stank on his office.
0: Totally,
1: I'm not
0: going
1: to piss on his office.
0: Have you heard the phrase, guns blazing?
2: Yes.
1: Yes.
0: That's what I'm thinking.
1: So coming
2: literally.
1: Hot.
0: Yeah, coming real hot.
1: Coming hot with a big posse.
0: A posse, but then you get rid of the posse.
1: Yeah. And send the posse off.
0: Yeah. You got any bling?
1: Shit, yeah.
0: You got some shades?
1: Yep, I got some shades.
0: How do you feel about getting, what do they say?
1: Cornrows?
0: You know, cornrows, yeah.
1: Yeah, I'll do that.
2: You know what you should do? What? Warrior's hat backwards.
0: Yes. Okay.
2: Pink jacket.
0: Yeah.
1: Faded
2: and
1: red.
2: Ride into his office on your motorbike.
1: Okay, so hopefully it starts. Well, to be, I'm dead serious, fellas. Do you reckon if it's okay?
2: In all seriousness, though, you should have the meeting.
0: Yeah, totally.
1: Do you reckon next we could have a bit of a practice run?
0: Yeah, sure.
1: You guys, because I've never chatted to a CEO before.
2: Yeah.
1: With a bit of an improv.
2: Yeah, absolutely.
0: Sounds good, mate. When he says take a seat, put your feet up on his desk.
2: Yeah.
1: I like that. Okay, thanks, fellas.
0: Here's the Strokes.

0: Yes, indeed. Alice in Chains here on the Radio Hodaki Big Show this Friday afternoon. The time is 25 minutes past 4 o'clock.
1: Should we do some improv, fellas?
0: I think so.
2: Quiet on set.
0: Sound speed.
2: Lights.
0: Camera.
3: Action.
0: Now it's time for the Big Show Improv.
4: Oh, yeah. This is exciting stuff, fellas. We haven't done one of these for a while. This one, it's going to be interesting. Old Keezy's feeling himself, aren't you, mate?
1: Yeah, well, I just think, you know, after being in Women's Day, I had a massive two-page spread, and, you know, it's, I think my value has risen, and I think I need to walk into the NZME CEO Boggsy's office and demand a pay rise.
4: That's right. Your stocks have gone up, Keezy.
1: Yeah, thanks, man.
4: You're a big timer now. You're a big fella. Okay?
1: Thanks, man. That's really nice.
4: That's what we call them in the industry.
1: Oh, yeah, big fella.
4: But you're an absolute headline. You're a marquee attraction now, Keith.
1: Really?
4: Your name goes up outside the theatre.
0: Yes.
4: That's what drives the ticket sales. And it's time you were paid accordingly, man.
1: Yeah.
0: A-list.

0: He's got tickets on himself. He's a big noter. He's a big timer. So what's going to happen here is Hoity J, you're going to be Bogsy, the CEO of NZME, and Keezy, you're going to be Keezy. And you're going to go in there and you go, just show us what you think it's going to take.
1: Yeah.
0: Lay out your case. Bogsy, to his credit, is a reasonable man.
1: He's a lovely fella. He's the CEO of NZME, which owns Hodaki.
0: Yep.
1: And he's a nice fella.
0: He is a nice guy. I would just say, get in there and just lay it out for a mate.
1: I will. You guys have given me some advice. Back myself. Yeah. Be cool.
0: Brr.
1: I'm just going to walk in there with a bit of swagger.
0: Yeah. All right.
1: And know my own worth.
0: Yeah,
1: right?
0: But also get a sense of the room as well. Take the temperature of the room, Keezy. That's important.
2: Totally, man.
1: What? How do you do that?
0: And action.
1: Oh, what? Hang on.
2: He's coming.
1: G'day, Bogsy. Thanks for seeing me, mate, on such short notice. Appreciate it.
2: Mr. Boggs, to you, Keezy.
1: Mr. Boggs, sorry, you do know who I am then. You knew it was me, Keezy.
2: Well, yes, obviously. My secretary's got in touch with me, says you want to have a chat about something.
1: Well, your secretary knows who I am at least, mate, and that's kind of why I'm here chatting to you today. I don't know if you know. Have you heard of women's...
2: Can I just say, when you're my mate, I'll let you know. Can you take your feet off the desk, please? They stink.
1: Sorry about that. Just playing golf today. I've still got my golf shoes on. Sorry, they're a bit stinky.
2: Let me guess, 150?
1: 104. Thank you, Bogsy. All right. That's pretty good for me. Now listen,
2: ring, mate. Ring. Sorry, Keezy, you got to take this.
1: Okay, go for it.
2: Hey, love, how are you? She did what? You are joking. Well, no, I've told her that. I'm not prepared to be in a situation where I allow that to happen. She can leave. Okay. What time was that?
1: Okay.
2: So... Well, no, it's going to have to be 7:30 because...
1: Hang on, I've never even got a chance.
0: You absolutely shat the bed there, Keezy.
1: I didn't even get a chance. It was just on the phone the whole time.
2: That was worse than I could have imagined.
0: Yeah, you got to take control of the situation, Keezy.
1: But what am I supposed to do, walk over and hang the phone up?
0: Oh, man.
1: It sounded like an important call.
0: The problem is you haven't commanded the space.
2: No.
0: You haven't commanded attention.
2: You stunk it up, but not in a good way.
0: That's right. Now, you imagine Jerry Wells walking into that space. You think Bogsy's taken that call from his wife? No chance.
2: Thank you, Mogi.
0: Jeremy Wells comes first, then wife, way down the list. You've got to get yourself above the wife. What are you doing?
1: So I'm going to get above than that. I have to get above Bogsy's wife.
0: We're going to come back to this. Maybe we'll look at this later on the show. You've got to have another go, man, because that was...
1: Well, I wouldn't mind another go because I feel like I was hard done by there.
0: We'll come back to it.
1: Okay, sounds good.
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1: Hell of a prize, that.
2: Certainly is.
1: No, you go.
2: Okay. Sydney Grand Final Rugby League. Hopefully the Waz. Hopefully, fingers crossed. Three nights in Sydney at a 5-star hotel, return flights. You go to the races the day before, and then you jump on a boat before the actual final itself. A harbour cruise on the way to the stadium. You watch the grand final. You watch the Waz get the win. And you get to do it with Manaya, Gerry, and G Lane.
3: Slightly tricky, isn't it? Because you got the races the day before.
2: Randwick, which is a biggie.
3: First night fever as well.
1: Yep.
3: That's a tough combination, especially if the Warriors are in the final. You want to be absolutely brand new on that day. Absolutely brand new.
2: How would you play it?
3: Honestly, I wouldn't go anywhere on the day before. If the Warriors were in it, because I would hate to go into a grand final and we win it
2: on the back foot,
3: and then you we've won the grand final and all you want to do is go to bed because you got to bed at 4 o'clock in the morning. I would no good.
1: Having said that though, fellas, I mean, if the people that win this prize want to not land the plane at all,
3: but still,
1: you know, and you know, get a bit messy on it in a responsible way and be a bit of a pain in the ass for the fellas that are over there as well. I mean, we'd welcome that, I think, as well.
3: Yeah. And that's the point, actually. What they should be doing is doing exactly that, so that if we are in the grand final and we do win it, that their winners have ruined it for Lane, Gerry, and Manaya because they've made them stay up all night.
2: Yeah. Although,
1: party.
2: To be fair, I don't think the winners will make them. I think they'll probably stay up all night regardless.
1: Yeah, that's true. Could be a possibility. Good evening, Denise. How's life?
4: Fantastic now.
1: Oh, good on you, Matt. Yeah. Tell me, Denise, what do you do for a crust?
4: I'm a hairdresser.
2: Oh, hairdresser. Nice, right. Nice.
1: Now, listen, Denise, do you think you could, you know, muck it up for the fellas a little bit, be a piece of work for a couple of nights?
4: I think I could do that. I'll just take a full canister of Baroccas and we're on the way.
3: Yeah, that's the one, mate.
1: Sounding good, Denise. All right, well, good news for you, Denise. You're in the draw.
4: Thank you.
2: No worries. Good luck. Hold the line.
1: Good evening, Alana. How's life?
5: Yeah, not bad, fellas. Yourself?
1: Yeah, good. What do you do for a crust, Alana?
5: I'm a preschool teacher.
3: Backbone.
1: Actually, that would be a perfect sort of person to take on this trip because the fellas are like preschoolers.
3: That's true, man.
1: You know what I mean?
3: That is true.
2: Alana, we need you to ruin this trip. How would you do it?
5: I don't think I'd do the races. I want to be 100% for the Waz.
3: Yeah, that's the spirit, man.
5: I know they're going to be there. So,
3: well, who would you take with you if you won?
5: I'd take my partner, Chris.
3: Okay, so Chris can ruin it and you can have a quiet one on the first night.
2: Good on Wait, you. Which Chris is that, Alana? That's not Chris Key, is it?
5: Nah, it's a different one.
2: Sorry,
5: mate.
2: Okay, thank God.
3: Yeah, sorry, mate.
2: I was like,
3: sorry, Keezy.
1: Sorry, Keezy.
2: Yeah.
1: Jeez, you really are getting big notey, aren't you? Now you're thinking you're someone else's partner as well.
2: I was just joking around.
1: You're a shocking
2: bastard.
1: You're
2: in the drawer, Alana. Just forget I said anything, all right?
5: Cheers, guys.
1: Thanks, mate.
3: I love you.
2: What? Smokey, that's a weird thing to say. God.
1: No, I thought it was rather lovely.
2: Oh, of course you do. By the way, fellas, it is Friday, and quite a few people have actually texted in Friday.
3: Oh, yes.
2: Would you like to hear some of them?
1: Please. I would, please, Christopher.
2: Friday is a shout-out. One day, Jace accidentally said Friday, Shiday, instead of shout-out Friday. That's why we call it that. G'day there, fellas. Friday to Pugsan for being a backbone.
1: Why does he even write those things?
6: Friday.
2: That's from Jacob, by the way. Hey guys, it's my 24th birthday today from Anthony. Shout out, Anthony.
7: Frater, motherfucker.
3: I don't think you get a happy birthday on your 24th.
2: Why not? Don't you get a happy birthday on every single birthday?
3: No, I think it's your 21st, then your 25th, then your 30th.
1: Yeah,
3: then nothing.
1: And then nothing after that.
2: Jory,
1: you slowly roll towards the grave.
2: Jory has requested a frat out to his son, Arthur. He won't understand it because he's 3 months old, but he's a sick son of a bee.
3: I've met Arthur, man. Arthur gets it.
1: Yeah,
3: does
1: he?
3: Totally he really does.
2: Yeah, he's a good bastard.
3: Yeah, he's a mad dog.
2: And a shout out here to Andre. Happy birthday, my brother. That's from Anonymous.
3: What was that accent you just did?
2: I said shout out to Andre. Happy birthday, my brother.
3: Oh,
1: okay.
2: I don't know what you're talking about.
1: Sure.
3: Oh, Hugs isn't happy, man.
2: Pugs is hammered.
1: He is steamed. Here's Audio Slave.

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That's why we're serving you the Friday Big Share. Big Show. Now go tonsils deep.

0: Yes, indeed. Powderfinger there on the radio. Hodaki Big Show this Friday evening. The time is 4:51. Let's talk TV.
1: What's on the telly with Mike Minogue?
2: Yeah. Hey, fellas, I watched a the documentary version of the dramatisation of the show that you watched there, Joe. It's called The Witness.
0: Yes.
2: Well, that was what you watched. It's number one on Netflix in New Zealand as a film at the moment.
0: Yeah.
2: You didn't rate it, Jace?
0: No, not particularly.
2: Didn't grab you? And I watched the documentary version. I'm sort of gone down a route of just watching sort of crime docos.
0: Yeah, nice.
2: It's easy. There's always a little bit of a storyline in there, and the ones I've struck lately have been pretty good, and this is one of them. It's a horrible, horrible bloody yarn. Horrible bastard it is. Of a woman who comes out, she's, I don't even like talking about it really, bad thing happens. And then it sort of becomes uncovered that the police absolutely butcher the investigation. Including could have caught this guy probably 3, 4, 5 years before when he committed some lesser crimes, and they went round to his house and they said, mate, you're a suspect, hate to tell you, you're a suspect, gonna need you to come down to the station and give us a blood sample. And he's like, oh yeah, righto, I'll meet you down there. And they go, all right, you're going to be here? Yeah. And then he doesn't turn up, and he said he was going to be here. And so they go around to his house. He's packed up all his shit, and he's bailed.
3: Right.
2: The cops say, oh, well, can't have been him, because the person they described was a bit taller.
0: Yes.
2: So they just let him go. This guy went on to murder 3 people.
3: Wow.
2: Absolutely butchered it. Absolutely shocking. Those guys should be put in jail. Anyway, the documentary is really good. Probably 3.2 buzzies out of a possible 5 buzzies on Netflix there.
0: What's yeah, good stuff. The Witness, maybe?
2: The Witness is the one of yours the is, but the other one, it's her name is Rachel McNichol.
3: Rachel McNichol, right.
2: It might even be called The Killing Of or something like that.
0: Right.
2: Sorry to talk about that on the radio, but yeah, worth the geese.
0: Yes. I watched a show you've probably heard of it, Game of Two Halves.
2: Oh, yeah.
0: Man.
3: Sorry, excuse me.
0: Did you just...
3: I went, but I had like a phlegmy throat.
0: Oh, yeah. I thought you sort of ripped ass at the same time. It's one of those cover-up things.
3: What did you think, mate? Because obviously it was my first time hosting.
0: Look, I'll be honest with you. I'm not a fan of those shows. But this one is absolutely sensational.
3: Where did you watch it?
0: On the TV.
3: No, but where though?
0: What do you mean?
3: Where did you watch? What platform?
0: I watched it live. I watched it when it came out.
3: On what?
0: I can't remember what it was, actually.
3: Because it's on Sky.
0: Yeah, Sky.
3: Yeah. Did you actually watch it?
0: Yeah. Now,
3: who was
2: tell
3: on
2: me
3: it?
2: One thing that happened on it.
0: God, I'm not going to get bogged down in details.
3: Well, no, because I'm worried, because I'm like really stoked that you watch the show
0: because
3: I'm on, Jace.
0: Normally, those sort of format shows I hate.
3: Right.
2: Yeah.
0: Not this one. It wasn't.
3: What was the difference?
0: Well, you know, there's people out there that would say it's a tired old format. You know, and
3: who
0: that,
3: would say that? No one said that.
0: And that, you know, the original was brilliant and blah, blah, blah. Well, this one, not so much. I would say how vehemently I disagree with it. And if you love your sporting chit-chat, you like a bit of a laugh, you like good energy.
3: Who is your favourite?
0: All of that sort of stuff.
3: Who is your favourite on the show?
0: It's the show for you.
2: Oh.
0: It is the show for you.
3: Thanks
0: and
3: for plugging,
0: especially if you like the sports trivia. If I could give it 6 pussies, I would.
3: Who is your favourite on the show?
0: The host, Chris Key.
3: Yeah, very good.
0: I'm going to say 5 pussies.
2: 5 out of 5.
0: Yeah.
3: If you do want to watch it, it's 8:30 tonight after 7 days on TV3.
2: Yes.
3: Thanks, Jace. It means a lot. And you definitely did watch it, eh?
0: It's such a good show.
3: Thanks, man. Appreciate it. No time for mine though, fellas.
0: What do you mean?
3: No time for me to say what I was watching.
0: Oh, you got it. Look.
2: What did you just mention it and just leave it at that? Because it's probably...
3: Location.
2: Yeah, good.
3: Really,
2: perfect.
3: Really good.
2: Perfect.
0: Now listen, coming up after 5 o'clock, of course, the Friday Throbber.
2: Yeah!
0: And we've got other stuff. I just can't be bothered looking what it is.
3: I love it. The Friday Throbber.
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5: 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The Hodaki Breakfast.
6: Top five comebacks. Off the back of the New York Knicks pulling off the greatest comeback in NBA Finals history, the Hodaki Hive Mind's activated. Yeah. We've got three consecutive texts about Kim Kardashian.
7: Four.
2: Right.
6: I would like us to try and keep this above board if we
7: five.
6: Could.
7: Five.
2: Oh, man. The best comeback is from that
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27: In this update, a 34-year-old South Auckland constable has been charged with three counts of making intimate visual recordings in Botany Downs and Monaco in 2021, 24 and 25. In unrelated charges, court action's underway for three Auckland and Wellington officers accused of possessing objectionable material. Money's been flowing at a Hamilton Mystery Creek for Field Days, the country's biggest agricultural event across 4 days. More than 100,000 people will have flowed through the gates, sampling the wares of more than 1,000 exhibitors, showcasing the latest agriculture tech and innovation. The total number of public servants has increased 3% in the past year to 64,535 staff as of March. And prisoner numbers are tipped to surge 35% in the next decade. Ministry of Justice projects a forecast increase from just over 11,000 to just over 15,000 by June 2036. It says court cases are likely to drop, but serious cases rise. And that's news.
0: Hauraki Sport with Max Raft. Fully insulated concrete slabs are a game changer for Kiwi homes.
27: To sport, and South Korea have bounced back from being a goal down to beat the Czech Republic in game two at football's World Cup in North America. Oh Hyeong-gu entered the fray from the bench to fire home the winner 10 minutes from full time on TVNZ.
1: Always in the middle, and Ano scores! The substitute gets the job done!
27: A 7-strong group of boxers have been selected to represent New Zealand at the Commonwealth Games starting in Glasgow next month. Boxing New Zealand and head coach Billy Meehan won't travel amid an ongoing review into bullying allegations at the sports and national body. And one more win, and the Carolina Hurricanes will be Stanley Cup ice hockey champions, having beaten the Vegas Golden Knights 4-2 at home to take a 3-2 series lead. And that's sport. I'm Wendy Petrie.
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7: The Friday Throbber. What is it, you ask? Well, the fellas each pick a song here in the studio. And the idea behind it is to get you in the mood for your Friday night heading into the weekend, isn't it, fellas?
11: Party
7: vibes. Then you get us, give us a call on 0800 Hauraki. The first to two callers wins.
11: Yeah, the first to two votes. We also keep the score, and then at the end of the year, the person with the most amount of wins gets $200.
7: How good, eh, fellas?
11: Yeah.
7: So good.
23: I'll go first, fellas. This is just a great sing-along when you're on the hammer.
28: You'll be a woman soon.
29: I love so much, can't count all the ways I've died for you, girl.
28: I know they can say it. He's not your kind.
11: Urge Overkill.
23: Absolute tune from the film Pulp Fiction.
11: I love that song.
23: It's a tune.
11: Don't know what Jason
7: Pugs just gave it the thumbs down.
23: Pugs. He absolutely loves it.
11: Jason, what did you pick?
7: What was it? Soundgarden, Pretty Noose.

0: Cool. What's it called? Pretty Noose.
1: It's funny, why do you take the songs from those positions? Because that's not the throbbiness part of that song.
2: Yeah, well, you see, because I like to leave something for them to be surprised by if it were lucky enough to win.
1: Sure.
0: That's what I love about Jace. He picks a song that isn't a throbber and then picks the part of the song that sucks the most. You know what I mean? Like, this guy gets it.
2: It's a strategy.
0: It's the worst strategy ever. Anyway.
1: Here we go.
0: Here's an absolute tune for your Friday evening.
1: Oh, yeah. Creed, baby. Come on, let's go there. It's actually been banned on the stage.
0: No. Can
1: you take me higher? This is a song, of course, Jace, about Jesus.
2: Yeah. Where blind men see. Well, here's the thing, New Zealand, you decide, so give us a call on 0800 Hodaki and we'll go from there. In the meantime, here's the Arctic Monkeys.
3: Badoosh douche.

0: It's the Horaki Big Show's Friday Throbber.
1: Douche, douche.
2: Yes, indeed, the Friday Throbber.
3: And fellas, man, the texts are flying in already about this one. Keezy, you absolute backbone. You've got this one in the bag, you mad bastard.
2: Yeah.
3: This one, for me, Pulp Fiction all day, lads.
2: Yeah.
3: This one here has to be Pretty Noose, Keezy, you massive wounder.
4: Nah. What about this one? Well, I guess Jace is getting better, fellas, but it's just not quite there. What a shocker.
2: That's not a shocker. Come on, man. Let's go to the phone lines and let the people...
4: No, I'm never going to
2: play the tunes again. Yeah, of course. Yeah, sorry, my bad.
4: Who was first?
3: That was old Mogi there with Urge Overkill and Girl, You'll Be a Woman Soon.
4: Dude!

0: not your kind.
1: I listen to that song a lot, actually.
2: A few drinks in you, man. That's good times. Chuck an arm around your mate to get into it, hoity jizz.
3: Yeah, why not, man?
1: What did you choose, man?
3: I did a bit of sound guarding. Pretty A News.
1: It's Pretty News.
4: That means they're winners because they called it Pretty A News.
1: Huge tune, that one. One of their best.
3: Well, I guess we'll find out.
2: Oh.
1: And I chose the throbber to end all throbbers, Creed, Higher.

0: course, all of their songs creed about Jesus. They're a God rock band, which a lot of people didn't know at the time.
1: Yes.
0: In fact, rock stations were ordered not to talk about it because they thought it would lead to a backlash against the band, which, of course, it eventually did.
2: Which is interesting because Creed, Nickelback, Pineapple on Pizza, all good stuff that people pretend like they don't like it. But I like that those things are now having, maybe not the Pineapple on Pizza, but the Nickelback and the Creeds are actually having a resurgence.
0: Yes.
2: Which I actually love.
0: Most deserved.
1: Well, let's go to the phone lines. Fellas, g'day. Oh, Edward, you mad bastard. How's life?
3: Yeah, pretty good.
1: Good on you, mate. What are you running with there, Edward?
3: I'm going to go with Keezy.
0: Yeah, you sounded like you were for a Keezy, man. Yeah,
2: good on you,
1: he
2: mate.
1: He did.
2: You're a legend, mate.
1: Where are we going now? Jackson, g'day. Jackson, how's life?
4: Good. Hoity J, how are you?
1: Yeah, good, thanks, mate. What are you running with there, Jackson?
4: I think he's going to take it out straight away, so I'm going to have to go
0: Keezy. Keezy, bang, bang.
1: Keezy.
2: Yeah, oh, good on you, Jackson. You're a good man.
4: Thanks, mate.
2: Have a good weekend, mate.
0: Praise be, man.
2: Thanks, fellas. Thank
1: good
2: you.
1: Good stuff. Hallelujah.
2: It. Don't forget, as is tradition with the Friday Throbber, you can text us 3483. What did you think of the Throbber, the winner for this week? Every text in the draw for $50 with a Reburger. Ah! Shoot, man! Woo! Jace, throw to it.
0: Did you?

0: Yeah, Friday Throbber, Creed Higher.
1: Tune. A lot of texts coming in on 3483, fellas, which is bloody great. We'll get to those right now, actually, stuff it. People are really loving the Creed, which I'm stoked on. This one from Chris. Great work on the Throbber this week, fellas. Love Creed.
2: Yes.
1: Bring us some
2: but
1: more.
2: But also, nice. Similarly, you can take something great like that, Jason, you sort of balance it on the other side. You put something on the other side of the scales that says, terrible stuff, Keezy.
1: Yeah.
2: Yeah.
1: Yeah, I mean, but that's like mostly a one-off. This person here, hey, fellas, not sure if you're aware, but Soft On FM seems to be coming through on your frequency.
2: Yeah, that's right.
1: This is what I'm talking about. People need to stop pretending to hate Creed and just admit that they love it.
2: Or what about What A Wound or Enough To Make Me Change Radio Stations? Mm. What about Creed, you filthy C's?
1: Yeah, C-bomb in there, Jace. People are not happy. Terrible stuff, Keezy. But then this one here, awesome to bring back Creed.
2: Yeah.
1: Thanks, mate. Thank you. One of the most shocking lineups to date, fellas. Well, that's mostly your guys' fault.
2: Yeah, mostly your guys' fault.
1: All right, but let's go to the scoreboards there, fellas. The year-long scoreboards. In first place, tied. 8 wins apiece.
2: Yeah.
1: Keezy and Mogi.
0: Nice.
1: Not bad. In last place, on 5 with an asterisk, hashtag D, Hoodie J.
0: Yeah, man.
1: So obviously you got one asterisk for picking Meat Plow when it wasn't relevant at all to the theme, and then you did it again with the worm, so you were disqualified. How do you feel?
0: Good, man. I feel good.
1: Really?
0: It's Friday night. I'm loving the Creed.
1: Yeah, okay.
0: You it was good.
1: I noticed you went out for a vape for the entirety of that song.
2: Yeah. How is the vaping going?
0: Good, thanks.
2: Slowed down, eh?
0: Yeah, massively.
2: Yeah.
0: Massively.
1: Yeah, I don't think it is. Have you ever thought of changing your tactic with a Throbber?
0: No.
1: Because how do you do it currently? What do you do?
0: Well, you got to remember that last year I actually tied with Mogi at the end of the year. And
2: but
0: then
2: with 8 asterisks.
0: Yeah, but I had asterisks.
2: And then I won the next week, actually. I won it outright the following week.
0: So he didn't win it.
1: Well, that was a shit yarn.
0: I've been there or thereabouts at times.
1: Okay, cool. But, like, because how do you do it? Like, do you just type in, like, to ChatGPT, just give me a massive wounding song and the worst part of it as well to play as a snippet?
2: Well, I've got to say this is interesting because I remember last year, Keezy, you had a 14-week losing streak.
1: Yeah, but that didn't count.
0: Doesn't it?
1: Because wasn't I away for part of that?
2: No.
1: Was I not?
2: No.
0: It was 14 weeks, Keezy.
1: Yeah, okay. But the issue, I wasn't playing enough Creed. That was the issue.
0: Yeah.
2: Now you're back. You can work your way through that first album. I bet you'd win more than you lost.
1: Hmm.
3: Probably not.
2: Try. Yeah.
1: Hey, up next, fellas. We've never done this before, but we're going to have a second attempt at our improv from earlier on the show.
0: Good stuff, man. In the meantime, here's Kings of Leon.

0: Yes, indeed. Pearl Jam there on the radio. Hodaki Big Show this Friday evening. The time is exactly 5:25.
1: Quiet on set.
0: Sound speed.
1: Lights.
0: Camera.
2: Action.
0: Now it's time for the Big Show Improv.
2: That's right. A little bit of improv here. Fellas, old Keezy. Old big time at Keezy. Big note of Keezy. He's got himself a couple of jobs. He's in a big spread there. Big spread. Woman's Day magazine with his lovely...
0: She.
2: Wow.
0: Beautiful.
1: Okay.
2: Then also has become the host, the new host of the TV show Game of Two Halves, taken over from Laura McGoldrick.
0: Wow.
2: Now, I saw a review saying it's become a season of two halves now. A season of two halves.
1: Oh, that's good. Is that... That's
2: yeah,
1: good.
2: Yeah, in a positive way.
1: Oh,
0: yeah,
1: great.
0: Yeah, yeah, yeah.
2: And then last night you were on TikTok. With TVNZ, unbelievable.
1: Yeah,
2: it, this guy is
1: on.
2: Killing it. So as a result of that, old Keezy, you're feeling yourself, mate.
1: Yeah, I just feel like I'm undervalued here at Hodaki, and I'm thinking of organising a meeting with the CEO of our company, Bogsy, and just asking him for a pay rise, otherwise I might walk.
2: That's right. Mm-hmm. Keezy's got tickets on himself, and he's walking into Bogsy's office. He's tried it earlier on, this improv, and Bogsy, he didn't really feel your presence. You didn't make your presence felt, and so he jumped on his phone.
1: And I wanted to have another crack at it.
2: Yeah, so we're going to have another crack.
1: All right.
2: You guys ready?
0: Yeah, mate.
2: Yeah, right away. You're Bogsy.
0: I'm Bogsy.
2: And Keezy, yes. You're Keezy.
1: Okay.
2: Okay, all action.
0: Right. You're coming.

0: G'day, Bogsy. Thanks for having me, mate. Appreciate it. At such late notice.
1: Sorry, you are?
0: Let's not play around here, Bogsy. You know exactly who I am.
2: Hello? Sorry, Bogsy, that that meeting's been rescheduled, mate. We've got to go.
1: Oh, thanks, Mags. Hey. Look, sorry, I don't know who you are.
0: So who the hell was that?
1: That was Mags.
0: Who's Mags?
1: My assistant. Okay, my PA.
0: Don't worry about it. You do know who I am, Bogsy. Let's cut to the chase here. I am Hodaki. I'm Keezy. From Radio Hodaki. All right. Do you read Woman's Day?
1: Yes, Mags.
2: Do you want anything from the chicken shop? I'm going to go down to that chicken shop.
1: Oh, the burger place in the corner. Actually, could you get me a Korean burger?
2: Yes.
0: Could I have one of those too, Mags?
2: Who's this?
0: Mags.
1: No idea. He's just... In actual fact, Mags, could you call security, please?
2: Yes.
1: I've got no idea who this clown is.
0: Good idea, because security will definitely know. So do you read... Sorry, Mags, before you go, do you read Woman's Day?
2: No.
0: Oh.
2: A lot of old shit.
0: Okay, well, how about this? Have you seen the remake of Game of Two Halves there?
2: Oh.
0: On Sky in 3.
2: It's so good. Mark Ellis and Matthew Ridge.
0: No, the new version. It's so funny.
2: You can't beat the original.
1: Yeah, totally. They should do it again.
0: Oh, really? Big Vici fan, are you?
1: Oh, Ridgie.
0: And yeah, Alice? Totally. Anyway, yeah, so yeah. That gone. That was like 20, 30 years ago, right?
1: Hey, Mags, what happened with the coffee?
3: Oh, sorry.
1: No, don't apologise. That's all good.
3: He's got a real temper. Just watch out.
0: Does he?
3: He's a mad dog.
0: Well, a couple of things,
1: actually,
0: mate.
1: Mags, Bogsy, don't worry about it. Stop talking to Mags. I'll get it myself.
0: Mags, go get the burger or whatever the hell he wants. Bogsy.
1: Don't you dare ever speak to Mags in that way. What's your name again, kid?
0: Hoity J.
1: I beg your pardon. I know who Hoity J is.
0: No, I'm Hoity J from Hodaki.
1: Keezy, was it?
0: No, my name's Mogi.
1: Get your fine ass out of here.
0: Okay, and scene. Okay, great.
2: Really good. Well, he knows who you are now.
0: Yeah.
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0: Yes, indeed. Smashing Pumpkins there on the radio. Hodaki Big Show this Friday evening. The time is 5:37. Fellas, we're heading into the weekend. Let's have some sport chat. Speaking of cricket, of course, rugby on tonight. And I believe the first game, which is going to be commentated by the ACC, is that correct, Keezy?
1: That is 100% correct, Jace. It'll be on iHeartRadio and also right here on Radio Hodaki, 7 p.m. tonight. Chiefs Crusaders live from FML Stadium.
2: Man.
0: Ooh, that's going to be an absolute doozy. A doozy of a match. The Crusaders, as always, coming into it in the final stages of the season. They're peaking beautifully. Chiefs, good side, though.
2: Makes people very nervous when the Crusaders are still around.
0: Yes, it does.
1: But at the same time, the Chiefs are a great side. Historically, when it comes to finals time, they don't always deliver.
2: No.
1: The Crusaders do, though. And yes. I was playing golf today with a Cantabrian classic, and I was like, oh, you worried about the game tonight? He's like, nah, mate. This is where the Crusaders come to life, real, you know, arrogant, Canterbury. You know, blah, blah. And then I said, would you give the fact that the Chiefs have the home game advantage and the fact that the Crusaders are experienced in the finals, do you think those cancel each other out? And he was like, no, we don't care about the home ground advantage.
2: Yeah.
1: And I was like, okay, well, you're just a Canterbury wanker.
2: I think it's true, though. I don't have a problem with Canterbury people. I think they've got every right to be quietly confident.
1: You don't spend as much time as I do down there.
2: But given that they've won so many championships.
0: Yes.
2: I'd hate playing them.
0: Absolutely. But having said that, I think the home final for the Chiefs is a big factor. It is a big factor. And
2: Keezy's mate said it doesn't mean anything.
0: Yeah, I know. She says this is the beauty.
1: Oh.
0: Everyone has a different opinion. Can I just put it out there? I'm going the Chiefs.
2: So, oh, here he is.
1: Yeah. Chiefs 13 plus.
2: I'm going Crusaders 50 plus.
0: Okay, good.
2: And what about tomorrow night?
0: Tomorrow night it must be who?
1: Hurricanes Blues.
0: Hurricanes Blues. The Hurricanes are going to deal to them. The Blues, as we spoke at the beginning of the week, have lost their last four games. They shouldn't even be there.
2: Yeah, so they're going to win by 20.
0: Yeah, probably.
1: Okay, Mogi's just going against the grain tonight. I like it.
0: The Canes to take that up comfortably.
2: Yeah.
0: Well, not comfortably, but they'll take it out.
1: I reckon they'll pants them. Rugby League, you've got the Warriors tomorrow taking on the Sharks.
2: That's right, 7:30. Our first home game in 8 weeks.
0: Wow.
2: When I say home game, I mean at Mount Smart. They've taken a few on the road, but it's a hell of a long time between drinks, isn't it? Bloody hell.
1: How do you think we're going to go against the Sharks, because we're missing a lot of our leadership. Your James Fisher-Harris, your Mitch Barnett, your Kurt Capewire, those big names.
2: Also got Leke Halasima out as well. There's a lot of there's going to be a lot of debuts out there, but at the same time, Anafenua Blake's not playing. Nico Hines isn't playing. They've got, I think, two or three other. And so they're not at full strength either. I'm in a place now where I just completely believe in this next man up thing that they're doing. Any other team, or who knows, but the Sharks, they are hot and cold. They can play bloody well, don't know, but the Waz are just, we're just playing so well every single week.
1: They're the real deal, aren't they?
2: They are, man.
0: Was the last match against the Panthers?
2: It was.
0: And that's, yeah, they just lost that.
1: We just
0: they?
1: Lost, and we, yes. With great performance, which was awesome once again. So that game is tomorrow night, of course, but both of the Super Rugby semi, the first time it's been an all-New Zealand semi-finals in the Super Rugby, both games right here on Radio Hodaki, both at 7 p.m, one tonight, one tomorrow, and both will be commentated on by the ACC.
0: Bloody hell good, eh, fellas? Bit of Eggy, why not for your Friday night? Turn it up.

0: Yes, indeed. Jet there on the radio. Hodaki Big Show this Friday evening.
1: Just feels like that song's about a minute and a half too long, eh?
2: Too short, I was going to say.
1: Oh.
2: Yeah, yeah.
0: It's, for me, it's about 3 minutes too long.
2: All right.
0: But anyway, right now it's time for...
3: The Adventures of Push Bike Mogi.
1: I made that one. What do you think?
2: I can tell.
0: It's really good,
2: it's
0: man.
2: It's good, man. Good work.
1: Today, fellas, I just had to sort out all my push bikes. I'm running a lot of push bikes at the moment around at old Moogie's
2: house.
1: You got
2: two, don't you?
1: Well, brace yourself, Keezy. This is what I'm running around at my joint. My daughter, she's just got herself a new bike. It's called, do you want to know what it's called?
0: Yes.
1: Black Thunder.
2: Wow.
1: Yeah. Black Thunder.
0: Did she name it?
1: No, it's written on the side, makes it easy to remember.
0: Yes.
1: So it was time for her to get a new bike because her other bike, which was a pink bike, was too small now. So we've had the pink, little pink bike. Now we've got the bigger Black Thunder bike, which she loves. And then I've got my my 10-speed.
2: Yeah, healing 10-speed from the 70s?
1: From 1976. Now that's had a flat tyre for about 4 months. And I got a puncture repair kit. I bought a puncture repair kit because I wanted to show my daughter how to fix a puncture. I want her to know how to fix punctures. You know
2: what she's learned from this?
1: Yeah.
2: Just leave it.
1: A series of things. Then I just got
0: a whole new vocabulary, I suggest.
1: Well, I didn't even try. It's just been sitting on the deck, on the front porch. So she sees it sitting there every day, as do I. And then I also, this week, had delivered my mother's...
2: Marge?
1: Electric step-through...
2: bicycle. What do
1: you call it? Bicycle, I guess. Yeah, not a 10-speed. It's sort of a something else. But anyway, so we're sort of inundated a little bit. So I've got a flat tyre on my 10-speed. My mother's bike that's turned up, that's got two flat tyres.
2: Oh, no.
1: And so I needed to get those fixed as well. And then I thought I'll take, I've got my other bike, the little pink bike, we could give that away. I thought we need to give this to somebody so it's getting used. Anyway, I looked up, there's a thing that the council runs called the Bike Hub. These bike hubs, and you can take your flat tyres down to them and they fix it.
0: Wow!
1: And I thought, what better way to show my daughter how to do it than to get these guys to do it? But I thought I'd do it today, and then when she got home from school, I would tell her that I fixed them. I thought that would be the best way
2: to
1: go.
2: She wouldn't see you doing it.
1: No, but she'd get, at least she'd know that I've taken the bull by the horns and I've got the job
0: done. Job.
1: Yeah, exactly. So anyway, went down there and it was 3 minutes before they were closing.
2: Right, and you're like, hey, can you fix these three bikes' wheels?
1: That's right, and they said, no.
2: Oh.
1: However, you can have a puncture repair kit.
2: Oh, sweet.
1: So now I've got two puncture repair kits.
2: How many punctures? How many punctures have you got?
0: Three.
1: Three punctures. But about I can fix probably 25 punctures at the moment now because I've got the one I bought and then I've got the one that's been given to me. Now, I said to the guy, oh, yeah, great. Yeah, mean.
2: Yeah.
1: So I could just take these home and fix them, can I? He's like, yeah, you can do it yourself. Oh, is that mean? So now what I'm going to do is tomorrow I'm going to go to a different bike hub in a different place because I can't go back and see that guy that I saw today. I'm going to go to a different one, take it to them, and get them to fix it.
2: Yeah, right.
0: Yeah, nice work,
2: man. Why haven't you tried to fix the puncture with the repair kit?
1: Weather's been piss poor lately.
2: Well, it's been really bad. Literally yesterday we were talking about how beautiful it is.
1: Yeah, you know,
0: there's a lot going on,
1: Monday
0: too.
1: To Friday, beautiful, but the weekend's Keezy.
2: Oh,
1: I can't get
2: day.
1: Out there in the that bloody weather, man.
2: Couldn't you do it in the porch?
1: Just can't do it, eh?
2: Yeah, okay.
1: It's shocking.
0: Water everywhere and
2: from the rain.
0: From the when you repair, because then you stick it, you put it in the water.
1: You put it in the water. You
0: got to
1: pump it up. The other thing is, I haven't got a pump. Have you got a pump, Keezy?
2: Yeah.
0: Oh, he does.
1: Thanks, mate. We'll bring that in. I'll tell you what'll be easier. I'll bring in my tyres and my puncture repair kits and give them to you since you've got the pump at home.
2: Okay.
1: And if you could just sort that out for us, bring it in on Tuesday.
2: Tuesday I'm booked up. I've got a few other bikes I'm doing. I could probably do Wednesday.
0: Here's the Clash!

0: Yes, indeedy, the Clash there on the Radio Hodaki Big Show this Friday evening. The time is exactly 4 minutes to six.
1: Wow. Beer Varna, fellas, it's back the 21st and 22nd of August down in Wellington there at Henry Stadium. We've been a big part of this. What is it? It's a big event. More than 50 breweries from around New Zealand, Aussie and internationally, they all meet at the stadium there for 2 days of just... You know, just
0: good times,
1: good
0: man.
1: Good times, and just celebrating beersies. And there's delicious food there as well. If you are keen to go along, head to beervana.co.nz. That is where you can get your tickets. We will be down there. As I said, it's the 21st and 22nd of August. That is Friday, Saturday. The Thursday night on the 20th, we will be doing a live show from somewhere down in Wellington.
0: Yeah, so, we're spitballing that as we speak, Keezy.
1: Yeah, people in terms are talking, of the bar. Things are happening.
0: Yes.
1: But if you are booking like a flight from somewhere else in New Zealand to Wellington, book it for the Thursday there.
2: Yeah.
1: Come to the live show and then go into Beer Varna after that. But beervana.co.nz for tickets.
0: Actually, just on that front, send through suggestions on 3483. Where should we do our live show?
1: Our live show.
0: Well, that as well, but that'll be after the live show.
1: Yeah, nice. 3483. Yeah, let us know in Wellington. Where's a good spot?
2: Jace was thinking Mermaids.
1: What's Mermaids, Jace?
0: It's a classy joint I used to hang out in.
1: Is it?
0: Yeah, man.
1: Oh, okay.
3: 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The Hodaki Breakfast.
4: Top five comebacks. Off the back of the New York Knicks pulling off the greatest comeback in NBA Finals history, the Hodaki Hive Mind's activated. Yeah. We've got three consecutive texts about Kim Kardashian.
5: Four.
6: Right.
4: I would like us to try and keep this above board if we
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23: In this update, the Association of Scientists says science reform clearly isn't a priority, with workers at Callaghan Innovation currently in limbo. The government last year said the agency would be dissolved by the end of this month, but legislation to do that hasn't even been introduced to Parliament. The minister in charge says she's working to get it through the House. The police dive squad has found a body in Lake Tekapo, matching a man missing since last night. He disappeared after entering the water about 8 p.m. Police are supporting the man's family and the death will be referred to the coroner. A charitable trust says the government's faltered at the hurdle on coward punches. New Zealand First an Act back making minimum non-parole periods mandatory for the crime, but the Justice Committee doesn't. It suggests the Crimes Amendment Bill is not the appropriate vehicle for sentencing charges. And billionaire SpaceX owner Elon Musk could become the world's first trillionaire tomorrow when his rocket satellite and data centre company goes public. And that's news.
22: Hauraki Sport with Max Raft. 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
23: To sport and boxing, New Zealand President Josh Fadahinga is trying to push on amid an ongoing review into the sport's national body and head coach. Seven fighters have been selected for the Commonwealth Games in Glasgow starting next month, but it's understood multiple athletes pulled out of contention as the Sport Integrity Commission probes Boxing NZ over complaints about head coach Billy Meehan. Fadahinga says he's committed to supporting those chosen.
24: We've just rolled ahead with what we've got in front of us. You can only do what you can do with the people that have put themselves up for selection.
23: South Korea has joined Mexico as the opening day winners at football's World Cup in North America. And the Socceroos haven't kicked a ball at the global tournament yet, but head coach Tony Popovich has had his contract extended through to the 2027 Asian Cup. And that's sport. I'm Wendy Petrie.
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0: Yeah, welcome back, you massive backbones. Hope your Friday's absolutely going off. Now, listen, you're listening to The Big Show, brought to you by Reburger.
1: Serving good times and good food. Dine in or take away Reburger today.
0: Reburger. You're not going to play any sort of...
1: Jace, can you not talk all over the sponsor's product, please?
0: Hey, Mogi, speaking of Reburger, what's on the menu tonight for the old food?
28: I'm not too sure, actually. We've got those bags. You know those bags?
0: Oh, yes.
28: So there's some meals in there that haven't been made, so we should probably eat those before they have to go in the bin. I hate wasting food. But I don't like it. So I don't know. It's just something chickeny.
0: So do I, actually. So do I. Not a butterfly chicken. Dear
28: I
0: God.
28: Wish. Yeah, what I'm about, not rich.
0: Well, Keezy's...
1: they're not that expensive.
0: You're having a few beersies tonight. So what's on the menu for you? Some tonight. Spicy noodles, or is that going to be tomorrow for the hangover?
1: haven't decided what I'm having for the hangover yet. I've already eaten dinner. I don't know if you noticed, I just went down to the chicken shop and had some chicken for dinner.
0: Yes.
1: So I've eaten that. Yeah. Thought I'd eat that early. Get that
28: a little base here. Get something in your tummy before you get absolutely written off.
1: No, I'm not. It's going to be a quiet one. Jace, it's a big farewell do for two great members of former Hauraki members, ACC as well. There's I think 40 people up at the pub.
28: Wow.
1: So I'm just going to go up there, pay my respects, say g'day, I'll have one pint of light beer.
28: Oh.
1: And then I will be Ubering home.
28: You said that you're expecting to be hungover tomorrow.
1: Did I?
0: Yep. Yeah.
28: You did. Very clear about that. You were.
0: Were
28: very,
0: you just
28: very clear.
0: Lying to us, Keezy.
28: Oh, God, I what? Not.
1: I didn't say that. Are you steamed? Oh, yeah. Get a load of old Hoodie J. He's steamed, man. Come on, Jace, we're on here. You can't do that.
0: Yeah, sorry, fellas.
1: Nah, I'm going to get steamed responsibly, though. It's going to be great.
0: Yeah, nice stuff, man.
1: Hey, fellas, what's your opinion on Bush?
28: Bush?
0: Yeah, I don't mind a bit of Bush.
1: Yeah, good, because it's
0: good stuff.
1: Glycerin, great band.

0: Jihad there on the radio. Hodaki Big Show this Friday evening. And fellas, I've got a bone to pick. I got a bone to pick. We were just talking about food, weren't we? At the top of the hour there. You didn't ask me what I was having. I've noticed increasingly, actually, and this isn't my bone to pick, that you fellas will talk about what you're doing and what you're eating and stuff, and how you're going and what you're wearing, and old Hordy J gets left out.
1: The only reason why I talk about that is because you ask me.
0: Yes.
1: The difference is I don't ask you.
0: Yeah, that's right.
2: But also, we'll be like, what are you having for dinner? You'll be like, oh, hot pot.
1: Yeah, well, I'm going to go to the gym.
2: And then write a poem and then make love. But what has been, what's been bugging you,
1: Yeah, what's
2: Jace?
1: Been buggering you?
0: What does you know? It's been bugging me.
2: You've got to stop talking over the stings, Jace.
0: As you know, fellas, my wife and I, we like to get out and about these days, particularly on the food front, and just go and, you know, try and discover little hidden gems around the city, which is a great thing to do. I highly recommend it if you can do it, if you've got sort of dog squad money. Now, the bone that I have to pick is when I go into a restaurant and when I say restaurant, that sounds very flash and stuff. I like cheap and cheerful.
1: Somebody that sells food.
0: Food, you know, and usually.
2: Food, have you heard of it?
0: Of the Asian variety.
1: Whoa.
2: So like Korean.
0: Korean, Vietnamese, Japanese, Vietnamese, that sort Chinese. Of thing.
1: Indian?
0: Yeah.
1: That's a kind of Asian though.
0: It is.
1: Are you going to rule them out?
0: Tell you what, actually, I haven't found a good Indian in town. Restaurant. And you sit down and you go, okay. And then it's like, oh, you got to scan for the menu. And it's like,
2: Scan a code.
0: And it's like, oh, for sake.
1: Yeah.
0: Can I just have a menu, please?
1: Yeah.
0: As you know, I don't have a scanner on my phone. By the way, my new phone apparently is going to be here on Monday.
1: You barely have a phone on your phone.
0: Anyway, that's right. But it does bug me. And it's just like, and the amount of times I've had to go up to places and go, can I just have a menu, please? I don't have a scanner on my phone. And they're like, oh.
1: Yeah, it would be weird for them. Yeah,
0: and it's like, but I like the interaction. I like, you know, when someone comes and asks for my order, I like going, no, that's not what I want.
2: Right. You like belittling the staff.
1: Well, yes. That's part of what you pay for.
0: Not always.
1: Yeah, it depends.
0: Sometimes I'll give a very generous tip, Keezy.
2: Whatever.
0: But I like the interaction, you know what I mean? And now it's like the idea of having a menu or just going up to the counter for a lot of these places and going, yeah, I'd like that, thanks.
2: Well, have you ever thought that maybe they don't like the interaction?
0: Well, then they shouldn't be in the restaurant business.
1: Thank you.
0: They shouldn't be in that business if they don't want to interact with their customers.
1: I find it interesting. I was when we were over in Fiji.
0: Yes.
1: Was that last year? Last year.
0: Yes.
1: And they come over, when they do it here as well, but they come over and they've got an iPad.
0: Yeah.
1: They go, what do you want? And they're looking at their iPad and they're punching all the things into the iPad and then they're off. There's no like looking at you, creating a relationship, using their memories. You know, good wait staff can look at you, talk to you, and remember your menu, what you've ordered, and then take it to the kitchen.
0: Yes.
1: But that's gone. No skill, no relationship, terrible. Completely agree.
2: Well, it's not required anymore.
1: Well, I disagree because it's human interaction. I think they lose something because part of what makes a place special, Keezy, is not just the food.
0: Thank you, Mogi.
1: If it's a part of your neighbourhood, you want to go back there and back there. They're a part of your life now.
0: Exactly.
1: They get to know you and your wife and how you're really weird when you go in there and you're often arguing with each other. They get that.
0: Totally. Yeah, right. So I want to go into a place and go, Tony! Tony!
2: An Italian joint?
1: No.
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1: Fellas, the day in lieu is it's coming nearer.
0: Okay.
1: Fellas,
2: it's coming nearer.
1: Yeah, is that's a saying, isn't it?
2: Yeah, people say that.
0: Which is weird because you're seeming more and more far away to me, Keezy.
1: What do you mean?
0: I feel like your head's not in the game. I know that a lot of people in the office here have gone over to have beersies at the pub because a couple of people are leaving our family.
1: Yeah.
0: And you just feel like you're itching at the bung, as it were.
2: Yeah, isn't it your little bunghole?
0: Yeah, you really want to be a part of. You really want to get into the beersies, don't you?
1: Arrest me. The entire office, the entire company is over at the pub celebrating a leaving do. And old Keezy wants to go over and have a beer. Ah, rest me, all right? Pugs is already hammered. I can't do that because I'm on air. He's just in Studio B, chilling. But I have to stay here sober as a judge with you guys.
2: No, you don't.
1: Really?
0: Anyway, yes, Day and Lou.
1: Yes, I do. Day and Lou, have you heard of it?
2: Yeah.
1: Yes. Yeah, yeah, yeah. So it's a thing that Radio Hauraki does to raise funds and awareness for bowel cancer New Zealand. If you'd like to donate some money, text Lou to 3483. We'll send you a link. You can also go to dayandlou.co.nz for an online symptom checker, because bowel cancer, while it does affect many, many, many Kiwis, if you catch the symptoms early, it is very, very treatable. It's happening Thursday, June 25th, 6 a.m. all throughout the day, right through to the end of our show, and it's happening at the top of the Sky Tower.
2: Man.

0: Yeah. Right on the tip of the needle.
1: Yeah, and I know that you guys, you know, find heights a bit spooky. So it's going to be a real challenge for you to have your wits about you when we're doing the live broadcast.
0: The last time we were, we did that, we did a broadcast from Sky was when you ended up in the bathtub, Keezy.
2: Oh, it was at Sky City, yeah.
0: Yeah, but we were very high up in the air, and you were crawling around on all fours, Jase. You were terrified.
1: Oh, that had nothing to do with the height.
2: What was that?
1: That was just the hotel vibe. You know, Keezy was nude in the bath.
0: You were on all fours.
1: You were stretched out on the bed there. Yes. I was on all fours. We were having a good old time.
2: Right, what was with the crying?
1: Tears of joy.
2: Oh, because it was.
1: My dream had finally come true.
2: Yeah, being in a hotel with Keezy and Bogey. What an amazing dream. But do tune in Thursday, June 25th. We're all going to be there. We'll have some special guests and, of course, Di Henwood, who's a big spokesperson for bowel cancer as well. Dayandlou.co.nz. Go to the online symptom checker. Check it out. And if you have got any of those issues, go and see a specialist. And if you'd like to donate, text Lou to 3483. Steady as she goes, fellas.
1: Is that L-O-O?
2: No, yeah.
1: Okay, good.
2: Well, how else do you spell Lou?
0: L-I-E-U.
2: Oh, yeah, true. Nah, it's Dayton Lou, L-O-O.
0: L-O-U.
2: Here's the raconteurs. It's L-O-O, 3483.

0: Yes, indeed. Guns Roses there on the radio. Hodaki, big show this Friday evening. And just before we head into the weekend, fellas, let's pass out some wisdom.
1: He heard it nip 69
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4: 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Starting to run low, fellas. People obviously don't need advice anymore.
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0: Whatever it may be.
5: Relationship advice.
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0: Financial advice.
5: Financial advice. Fashion advice.
4: Now,
0: sexual advice.
4: You know, we're not just going to spend the entire break listing the different types of advice.
0: Family advice. 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
5: Interior decoration advice. Buying a house advice.
4: Exterior decoration advice?
5: No, I don't know anything about that.
0: Landscaping advice.
4: Well, that's the same
5: thing.
4: Yeah,
5: that sounds good, Jase.
4: Got one here. Kia ora, Jizzbot, Monkey, Mogi, and Monkey Porn.
5: Monkey Mogi?
4: Kia ora, Jizzbot, Mogi, and Monkey Porn. I'm on the horns of a dilemma. I'm currently seeing my sister's best friend casually, without her knowing, as well as another girl who I'm starting to get feelings for. Bear in mind that I'm not a stallion like Mike or Jase, but I'm cut from the same depraved sicko loser cloth as old Keezy there. So I'm punching on both fronts. Pretty offensive to Keezy so far, don't you think, fellas?
5: This guy gets it.
4: Now, the dilemma is that I want to stop seeing my sister's best friend, but I can't, as I'm worried she'll revert to telling my sister as a way of revenge. She is more into it than me, in brackets.
5: Of course she is.
4: I obviously have to end this.
5: Jase looks baffled. You're good there, man?
0: Yeah, no, carry on.
4: I obviously have to end this if I want to get serious with the girl I have feelings for. Can Mogi or Jase let me know how they've been able to get to turn down girls lightly, or is it back paddock for me? Kia kaha anonymous. It's another one of those ones where a guy's skiding about having two chicks on the go.
5: I think he's been pretty good. He's worded it well enough that it doesn't sound like a skide. He sounds like he is truly on the horns, Keezy, of a dilemma. Jase still looks baffled.
0: Well, I mean, first and foremost, my assumption would be that assistant already knows about it. If it's her best friend and her brother, I mean,
4: but also why would the sister care?
5: Well, we can only take him at his word based on what he's saying, that she would have an issue with it. That she doesn't know.
4: Oh, wow.
5: Because she would have an issue with it, which is why they haven't told her.
0: And then he's saying,
5: and because this is the other thing, we don't know whether it's an older sister or a younger sister.
0: That's true.
5: Yeah.
0: And also,
5: and maybe he is a stallion.
0: Maybe.
5: And his sister doesn't want him going anywhere near, because he knows he's a stallion. She knows he's a stallion, and she doesn't want him going around hurting the feelings of her mates, which is exactly what's happening.
0: Yes.
5: Yeah.
4: Can you be a stallion, though, if you're too scared to front foot this sort of stuff? Is that what a stallion does?
5: Well, a stallion is somebody who manages to have lots of sex, Keezy.
4: Is that what a stallion is?
5: They're not good at managing relationships.
0: And also, he's talking about, like, she's sort of threatening to emotionally blackmail him by telling the sister.
5: She sounds like a shocking bitch.
4: Well, no, he's assuming that she's going to do that.
5: He's scared.
0: Yeah.
5: He's scared of his sister.
4: Yeah.
5: Maybe she's not very nice.
4: So
5: maybe he should tell
4: realized.
5: His mum.
0: I'd tell the dad.
4: Tell the mum or the dad.
5: Oh,
4: tell
5: the dad might not be in the picture. If the dad is a stallion like the son,
0: he's probably
5: the dad could be gone.
0: He's probably living. Yeah.
4: No, if the dad is a stallion like the son, though, the dad's too scared to. So he's probably still on
5: but
4: the
5: eventually
4: scene.
5: Eventually, it's come out. It would have come out.
4: And he's been sent off.
5: Yeah.
0: And then he may find out that his dad, who's a stallion, is not actually his dad.
5: Oh, yes, true.
0: You know what I mean?
4: Right.
0: So this is a quagmire.
4: Paddock? Back paddock?
0: Yeah, I think so.
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8: 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Yeah. 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
1: Hey, this is Lauren from Tadpole. You're about to check out our new track, Falling Into You. The song is about falling for someone new unexpectedly and the confusion that comes with it. Contemplating what to do and what happens next. And then finally embracing the feeling of letting go of control.
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0: You mad bastards, that's the big show done and dusted for your Friday, and indeed for the week. What's the podcast outro clip today, Keezy?
1: The name of this clip is Keezy's New Show. I don't really remember what it was about.
2: Oh, yeah, I do.
0: Oh, yeah, same.
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2: That's not how you go.
1: Well, no, hang on, I thought we were all in this together. Now all of a sudden it's...
2: We are.
0: I thought this was you, the Keezy Shit Show.
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2: I don't know about Keezy Shit Show with me. Shit for Brains is a good name for a...
1: Well, you think of a better one then, because I'm pretty damn sold on that. Yeah, that's my new show I'm doing. You'll have to listen to the podcast outro for the details there.
2: Yeah.
0: Yeah, good stuff, man. Mogi, excited about the weekend, are you?
2: I am excited, man. A little bit of Wales. I'm happy to have that back in my life. Going to get back in the gym. Going to hang out with me daughter there. Yeah, it's going to be a special time, man, you know.
0: That sounds lovely, man. Keezy, recovering?
1: It'll be a pretty chill one. I'm dead serious. It's going to be a pretty chill one tonight. So tomorrow it'll be a bit of a slow start, but up and running, got a few jobs.
2: What kind of jobs are we talking here?
1: Just jobs around the house.
2: Yeah.
1: Just getting my house ready for sale soon. It's almost going to go on the market, fellas. Exciting times.
0: Wow. Yeah, man.
1: So I'll be tackling that. Yeah. What are you doing this weekend?
0: Do you want me to come over in the weekend and just see if there's anything that needs improving?
1: No, because you'll come over and then just point out lots of stuff.
0: Yeah.
1: And be like, improve that.
0: Yeah.
1: And then you'll point at my face.
2: You guys
1: face.
2: Should put another bedroom in here.
1: You'll point at my face and go, you should improve that while you're at it. And then you'll laugh heaps and then you'll text Mogi. What are you doing this weekend, Jace?
2: Out of time.
0: Oh.
1: No, we got heaps. What are we doing?
0: Well, this evening, Phils, because my car's in the mechanics out west there. So I've got my wife's car at the moment in the car park. So for the first time in a long time, I'm going to be driving down to the apartment, parking down there.
1: That's exciting.
2: That'll keep you busy.
1: 500 metres or something.
0: And then I intend to go and have a shower because I'm a bit sweaty. I feel like I need to freshen up before we hit the town and find somewhere to eat.
1: You see why we don't ask you? Because I'm going to drive home and have a shower.
0: And then after we've eaten, probably it'll be Asiatic of nature. We'll come home, we'll watch a bit of TV. Then we'll retire to the boudoir. I'll pull the curtains.
1: Do you have curtains in the bedroom?
0: I'll turn the light on next to the bed there, and I'll have a little chat to my wife, maybe a bit of reading, and then I'll catch her eye, and then it'll be like,
1: "Hey, thanks for listening to the show.
0: What do you think here of the?"
1: We'll be back on Monday at 4,
0: and then I'll probably make love and.
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0: Good evening, ladies and gentlemen. Yeah. Welcome along. Semi-final number one. Welcome to the Lightning and the Mana from FML Stadium. 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
1: Yeah. It is the
0: Chiefs versus the Crusaders.
1: And out they come. Luke Jacobson, American Dad, with the tire ha. He's going to slap one of those Crusaders with his tire ha if they don't look him in the eye when they pick up the grass. Get the hell out of here, Crusaders. F you, Dilly. I can't believe we've got another Crusaders producer tonight, and Joe Jury just in the cuck chair. Me and G Lane will be commentating for you.
0: That's right. Welcome to Mana Town, the Crusaders. There's no rooms at the inn in Hamilton. It's the field days. You can F off to Auckland and bus down, Crusaders. And that's what they've had to do because it's field days. Hamilton is fizzing, and it's fizzing with Mana as the Crusaders make their way out, led by David Harvilli, who has been inspiration in the last few games. James McConey, you've got to say.
1: He's played well, David Harvilli. You've got to say it. And there's the Find Me an Igloo. He's moved into the flank, and he's just made every post a winner. There's a Crusaders fan. There's a few that were there. I've been there with Crusaders fans before. I've had a real mixed bag at that stadium. Including one time with Tambo Matson, maybe Tambo Matson's wife when he was coaching the Crusaders, and I got to go, ha, ha, ha, ha.
0: Suck on that.
1: And then, obviously, that terrible 2023 final, which we do not want to talk about, G-Lane. This is a fresh, new day. This is new teams, and we've got Angus Gardner.
0: Oh, no, we've got Angus Gardner.
1: Tell me about the stats about Angus Gardner, G-Lane.
0: Yep, we're 4-0, if you're a Chiefs fan. 4-0. Chiefs versus Crusaders with Angus Gardner. He loves talking us through everything. But our punt tonight, our game day punt, any forward 1-8 first try scorer, and either team to win by 1-10 and over 50.5 total match points at $10.
1: Okay. Well, so any what?
0: Forwards to score.
1: Yeah.
0: And either team by win by 1-10 and over 58 points.
1: Wow.
0: $10.
1: There's a lot going on there.
0: It is.
1: My Football World Cup bets have been coming in, G-Lane, for my Bets and Box TAB show. I'll tell you about it later.
0: The Chiefs kick off here at FML Stadium. Taken down by 7 Peace. Darts around the referee. Thanks for joining us on iHeartRadio and on Radio Hauraki. Friday night, Super Rugby. Semi-final number one. Crusaders have it outside their 22, 15 metres in from the right-hand touch. Slim Shady. Noah Hotham has it. He had his hands on it. Just about charged down. Puts the box kick up. Comes out on the 10-metre line.
1: Pubes.
0: And the Pubes gets it back for the Chiefs. Comes down to Isaac Hutchison. So the Chiefs have it on the 10-metre line of the Crusaders' centre field. They take it up. Sneakers. Switches back to the blind side, finds Tupuvai. Tupuvai lays it back. Still inside the 10-metre line. McKenzie. Gives it to one of his runners, Ratima. Gives it up to Takiaho. Just inside the Crusaders' half. They spin it now to the left, the Chiefs. Kotis Ratima, they're going backwards a little bit. Now they decide to put it into the air. McKenzie launches one to the 22. And it's knocked on by the Chiefs, I think, and into touch by Quinn Tupaia. But the knock on they'll take first.
1: Well, Quinn Tupaia, he's been crowned Chiefs Player of the Year. He's had a hell of a season.
0: Have they named it already?
1: They have it in the final week of the regular season or the week before the end of it. And also Pubes Fabling got an award for the, it's kind of like a Mana, Chiefs Mana Award.
0: The most Mana?
1: Most Mana, most Pubes. So he won that. And then who else? It was pretty much just Quinn won everything. Quinn Tupaia, fans player, players player, coaches player, player player.
0: 2 minutes gone.
1: Nil all. Player.
0: Crusaders have a scrum, 10 metres outside their own 22, 5 metres from the left-hand touch. 3236, if you want to get in touch.
1: Jeez, that's a good-looking scrum, G-Lane.
0: Christian Leo, Big Willie goes off the back, work around with Havili. Now they spin it out of their 22. McNichol fires it out to Shea Fiaki. Fiaki just gets taken down on halfway by Taimoifilau. But the Crusaders on the pass goes to ground, back behind the 10-metre line. Raspberries from the crowd. Havili just says, stuff it, puts it into the air. And Pubes Fabling takes it down, lays it back. It's scrappy though for Kosi's Ratima, but it goes back to Hutchinson. Hutchinson gives it up to inside to Seaman. Porker over halfway. Oh no, I think they might have knocked that on. Oh, they did. Oh no, that was Josh Lord.
1: The big Brontosaurus bending down. It was American Dad making the break. It was a half break held on by Big Willie, and it was backed up by Seaman Pork, who was taken down by Faimian Igloo. Pretty good start from both teams. A couple of half breaks. They're going to watch that Shea Fiaki. He's slippery. He'll ghost through a gap.
2: What's that?
0: Yeah. So, Nellal. 3.5 minutes gone. Thanks for joining us on iHeartRadio. Radio Hauraki, the alternative commentary collective's coverage. Brought to you by Reberger with myself, G-Lane, and James McConey. You have to say, this should be the final, James McConey.
1: Wow. You think? The Hurricanes are going to win the whole thing.
0: I'm ignoring them.
1: We've got to brace ourselves for that. I'm not doing the final next week, by the way.
0: You're a massive pussy.
1: I'm going to a mate's 50th in Hamilton.
0: You're running away from the problem.
1: I am. I pretty much what I've done my whole life, G-Lane. It's worked so far. Well, not worked, as in it's just what I do.
0: 3236, if you want to get in touch. Looking for a theme this evening.
1: Someone says, instead of pubes fabling, how about boobs fondling?
0: I'll take it.
1: Okay. Just for tonight.
0: Will it, Christian Leo, Big Willie off the back of the scrum on their own 10-metre line. Makes a good 5 metres. Centre field, and he'll get the penalty. And the penalty is against Jacobson for coming in from the side. American Dad. And the Crusaders have a penalty 5 metres inside their own half centre field. So they'll put this deep into the Chiefs' territory. Taha Kemeter has it. He'll slap it into the left-hand touch. Jeez, that's a terrible, terrible punt.
1: Someone says, well, about our intro, imagine dragging D's nuts across the Chiefs' face.
0: Imagine D's nuts across the Chiefs' face.
1: No, you know, imagine dragging D's nuts. Come on, G-Lane.
0: Sorry.
1: Someone says, where's Mashy? If the Chiefs win, Mash gets his job back. He's got it next week.
0: He's gone.
1: Oh, right. He's off to Australia. Yeah, sorry.
0: Yeah, he's gone. He's out. As Takiaho picks up the scraps off the back of this Crusaders line out. Takes it up to halfway. Sneakers has it to Pubes. To Pyre. McKenzie with a big cutout pass to Taimoifilau. The chip and chase over the top of Shea Fiaki. Fiaki's good for it, though. Takes it down on his own 10-metre line and lays it back for the Crusaders. Jeez, a little bit of razzle-dazzle early. It's nil all. 5 minutes gone.
2: Can't use it.
0: Hotham, he comes in on the side. Hotham. Unusual technique of going into the ruck. He'll put the box kick down the right-hand side for Fiaki. Fiaki will put pressure on Taimoifilau, who throws it back in field brilliantly. Taimoifilau lands for Hutchinson for the Chiefs. They're 5 metres inside their own 10-metre line. 15 metres in from the left-hand touch. Gives it up to Finau. Okay, Sneakers has it just inside their own 10-metre line. Shaping for the box kick. Down that left-hand touch for Taimoifilau to put pressure on the Crusaders, easily taken down by Taha Kemeter. Takes it and runs straight into the brick wall that is Takiaho. But the Crusaders have it. Shafoon takes it over halfway, lays it back nicely. Havili, McNichol, seventh piece down the left, back inside to Enor. Quick ball for Hotham. Oh, he's knocked it on. Havili's just dropped it. Stone cold Steve Austin. Chiefs have it back. Chance to counter-attack. Lord has it. Lord has a run. Lord over the 10-metre. Lays it back, Lord. Advantage will probably be over soon as Tupuvaiti plays halfback. Gives it up to McKenzie. It's partly charged. and knocked on by the Crusaders. Now it's a chance.
1: Yeah, nice.
0: Cubes. Here comes Pubes Fabling. Toimoi Folau down the left. Back inside to Pubes. Does well, Pubes, with a pass. That was awkward. But they'll get the penalty, the Chiefs. Jeez, that was scrappy. Nil-all, 7 minutes gone. Chiefs have a penalty. 2 metres outside the Crusaders, 22.
1: Someone says Crusaders, more like pube shavers. And someone else says, I really need a yah-yah ding-dong tonight.
0: Yeah.
1: Well, Nil-all.
0: The Chiefs now have a line-out. 10 metres out from the Crusaders' line, left-hand touch.
1: Someone else says G Lane should kick for the Chiefs. I believe that you kicked from the Beaver spot.
0: I did kick from the Beaver spot, which means you'll never hear Mashy on this broadcast ever again.
1: Amen. Also, someone's saying football players are super rugby players for a theme. Well, that's not too bad for the World Cup. We'll go World Cup like a Maradon Clark.
0: Chiefs take this down in the middle by Josh Lord. Sneakers, centre field. Running at it, Quintupire, 2 metres short. Lays it back for Sneakers. Up it goes to Hutchison.
1: No, too small.
0: Hutchison, the smallest man. Didn't expect it. Sneakers gives it to some big boppers. They go close to the line. Quintupire close. Chiefs, 2 metres out. Takiaho to the line. Lays it back nicely for.
1: Yeah, score it.
0: Tupuvai.
1: Score it, Tupo.
0: Tupuvai. Oh, lays it back. Oh, the Crusaders have snaked that back. Oh, you need to have a look at that. I am sorry. There is a Crusaders hand.
1: You cannot do
0: that.
1: In
0: the bottom of that ruck.
3: I thought he lost it, okay? But if there's, if there's anything cynical, the TMO can come in, okay?
1: Well, the TMO is going to come in here. Come on now. And I know everyone's going to hate us out there for this, but that's Quintupire running straight through David Harvili. That is a big, big hip.
0: That is that's a South African bumper.
1: Oh, I don't know. Is it? Well, I'm not sure. I think that's just good defense from.
0: No, it's the hand here from Blackadder.
1: Yeah, no, that's what I'm saying. I think it was fine, G Lane. We're going to have to fight another battle.
0: Well, sorry, wait. I won't give it up. But 9 minutes gone, nil all here at FML Stadium.
1: Dylan Papapele.
0: There we go. Well, you can't go. We have to always start with a
1: Dalton Papapele. Dalton Papapele.
3: Good control on the gap. Okay, don't walk around.
0: Angus Gardner.
1: Someone says, "Yeah, mate, pube shavers," because we actually get some. Joe Jury, stop texting 3236. Is so.
0: Yeah, whatever. 9.5 minutes gone. Nil all. Semi final number one. Live from FML Stadium and the Export Beer Garden Studio. Thanks for joining us. 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Myself, G Lane, and James McConey as the Crusaders try and run it out from their own line. Over the top of the ball, though, is the Chiefs, Munna. And they get the turnover penalty. And it's Quintupire. Always blow on the Quintupire.
1: How good is he at that as well? He's got himself a little
0: sweet burst fade.
1: It's a burst fade with a. With a bit of a moulet at the back. It's kind of a Mohican moulet. It was Braden Enoch, brother of our former marketing person.
0: Yeah, K-hole.
1: Yeah.
3: There we go, Matty. Ready?
1: And Quinn, we can just see right up his Jaxi there, right up his perineum with that shot from Sky Sport.
0: So, Chiefs have a 5 metre line out. Taken down by Lord. Tupuvai down to Takiaho. A move at the front. 1 metre short. Sneakers, Ratima. Looking for runners. The Chiefs pounding away. They're a metre short. Cortez Ratima gives it up to American Dad. They're 1 metre short. Cortez Ratima. They've got numbers to the left. The big pass over. Toimoi Folau.
1: Yeah.
0: We'll score. Chiefs. Manda.
1: Irresistible from the Chiefs. It was forwards doing the mahi. They decided to not go human centipede. It was a little blindside move with Tokiaho just tracking it up in the end. Cortez Ratima was distributing it perfectly. He was tempted to go because most halfbacks get itchy around this time. Quintupire with the assist. How good is he? But no, it's Lalakai Fouketi with the long ball out to Kyron Taumoifolau. He was unmarked. They were celebrating early. And it's a tough kick for D-Mac. Chiefs up 5-0.
0: Shit, there was a great pass from Lalakai for Kitty, like the big harbour bridge. From the sideline, McKenzie! Oh, he does it! 7-0 to the Chiefs, Mana.
1: So it says Dalton Mbappe Papali'i. Mbappe Lee. But anyway, I feel like every name is going to be him. Because there's a Papa Bouba Diop who played for Senegal as well. Senegal. Sam Harry Kane.
0: 12 minutes gone. 7-0 to the Chiefs. Short kickoff from the Crusaders, and it works well for them as it's taken down by Fanganuku. Fanganuku.
3: Step.
0: Good to see the short kickoff coming back into play in Super Rugby as the Chiefs have it. Oh, they knock it on. Says backwards, says Angus Gardner, which is, you have to say, bullshit. And the turnover's good from the Chiefs. Is it turned over? He's going to have to blow it up at some stage, Angus Gardner.
3: Let it come back, Crusaders.
0: Shut up, Gardner. No, scrum. Scrum for the Chiefs.
1: We've got Cristiano Leo-Willi. He's come through. Stephen Ronaldo.
3: Here we go.
0: So, 3-2-3-6. Rugby players as international football players.
1: Yes. Well, anything to do with the World Cup.
0: Yeah.
1: Anything to do with the World Cup, it's fine. We'll take it.
0: Could be Trump related.
1: Football World Cup.
0: Could be Infantino related.
1: Yeah, it could be FIFA stuff. It could be bribes. It could be anything you feel like.
0: Corruption.
1: It could be something about the three host nations. Mexico, USA and Canada. It could be even some of the stuff that we've seen coming out in the media about this tournament. It could be about Shakira.
0: Security.
1: Could be about security around Shakira. Did you see Shakira this morning?
0: No.
1: Ooh, yeah. Can we play some Shakira, please, Dilly?
3: Good.
0: Chiefs have a scrum.
1: Hips don't lie.
0: Just inside their own 10-metre line, McKenzie will kick this into Crusaders territory. Straight down the throat to McNichol outside of his 22. McNichol will hit it back, looking for touch. Won't find it. Finds McKenzie down that right-hand touch. McKenzie answers back, finds a bit of space. But it's Severed Peace that'll take it out of the 22. Severed Peace slams it downfield.
1: Oh, yeah.
0: Severed Peace gives it to Hutchinson. Hutchinson over the 10. Hutchinson over the half.
1: Shakira.
0: Hutchinson over the 10-metre.
1: Shakira.
0: From Hutchinson. Lays it back for Sneakers. Sneakers. Taking it to the line is McKenzie. The Chiefs on a bit of a roll here. The Chiefs 7-0. 15 minutes gone. Pick and go for Sneakers.
1: Dancing.
0: Sneakers has it. They go blind. 10 metres.
1: Oh, it's nice.
0: Little grubber kick through foot. Taimoi Folau. Taimoi Folau. Will he be able to pick it up? Yes, he will. Taimoi Folau gets a double. Baby, this is perfection.
1: Oh, yeah. Isaac Hutchinson. He had a moment. He was the Shakira. Hips don't lie. Threw about three or four tackles. What a revelation he's been. And then it was a little dance around from Cortez Ratima. And this ball just getting it out there. Good clean out from Ahio. But it was a grubber from D-Mac through. And this is interesting. Taumoi Folau decided not to pick it up on the bounce. He towed it ahead and beat everyone because he's got exceptional proper wheels. He qualifies. Joe says put him in the All Blacks. He qualifies in October.
0: Kick goes over.
1: McKenzie's played for Tonga.
0: So. Kick goes over from McKenzie. It is 14-0 with 15 and a half minutes gone. But James McCody, we've been in this situation before.
1: What's that?
0: It all seems familiar against the Crusaders.
1: Wishing Reberger had been here. Oh, no, right. Being up and getting run down is a Chiefs thing. Yes, we've done that before.
0: Taken down by Tupu Vaiti, tackled in the air by Havili. Angus Gardner says it's okay because it's just David Havili.
1: I had David Seaman Porker came through actually, which is quite nice.
0: That's good.
1: It's an ACC nickname provided.
0: Chiefs have it.
3: Okay, use it, please.
1: Lionel Messam.
0: Sneakers Ratima will clear down that right hand touch. You'll find touch. Good kick. McNichol tries to get the ball to get it in quick, but it's a good clearing kick from Sneakers Ratima. She takes play 5 metres inside the Crusaders half, right hand touch.
4: Okay, so here we go. Gianni Infantino fa Samuilawi. Reed Princep Blatter.
0: Yep.
4: Edgar Davids Havili. And there's others. We'll come back to them.
0: As the Crusaders put this up, seven. Reese just slams it downfield. What he was doing at first receiver, I don't think that worked. As Pubes Fabling gets it. Pubes Fabling finds a bit of space. It bounces once for Taha Kemeter. Taha Kemeter inside his 22 will clear this and kick it out up to halfway.

0: Comes back for the Crusaders, who slap it downfield. Taken by McKenzie's on the 10 metre, looking for a 50-22. McKenzie, and he just misses. And they'll go back to the... It was a knock-on advantage, so it was worth it from McKenzie. Calculated risk from him, and they'll come back for the knock-on advantage. 14-0 to the Chiefs.
1: All right, so we've got David Javier. No, David Villa, great Spanish striker. Zinedine Zidane Sullivan.
0: I thought Zinzan Brook would be in there. Zinzan Zidane or something.
1: Oh, we've got Shakira Iwani.
0: Shakira Iwani. Chiefs have a scrum. 2 metres inside. Crusaders 10 metre. And 15 metres in from the left-hand touch. 19 minutes gone. 14-0 to the Chiefs. Two tries to tie Moifilau for the Chiefs, converted by McKenzie.
2: Will you accept Geordie VAR it?
1: That's not...
0: Boy! Yeah.
1: Okay.
0: I don't reject anything.
2: Erling Haaland Championship.
1: Yeah, South Canterbury, Dillon.
0: Here they come. Through the centre.
3: Forchetti.
0: He has got Hutchison outside him. And Hutchison will score. But put it down to Lalakai Forchetti. And the Chiefs are spunking all over the face of the Crusaders.
1: Oh, no. Hold that Bukaki thought, because it looks like Isaac Hutchison has done himself a mischief in scoring that try. Let's look at this beautiful set play. D-Mac just flings it. Actually, it's just a miss too. That's the same move we did at school. But they're obviously perfecting it. Lalakai Forchetti cuts through, and he went through. Oh, no.
0: Braden
1: Enor. And Severed Peace had to sort of try and cover, but in the end, the floodgates were open, and it was nice finish in the tackle from Hutchison.
0: You're not in Tikaha now, Dr. Ropata.
1: There's no roof.
0: It's 19-0 to the Chiefs. 20 minutes gone. Kick to come from the smiling hyena, Damien McKenzie, who puts it down the middle. It's 21-0 to the Chiefs. Mana.
1: We've got the Erling Haalanders have come through. The Gary Lineker Barlow. Diego Maradona.
0: 3-2-3-6.
1: Thierry Wright.
0: That's good. As Tupu Vaiti takes the kickoff.
3: Okay. Use it, please.
0: 19 minutes left in the half. 20 minutes gone in the second. Sneakers puts this up. It goes straight up in the air. Not a great box kick, but it comes back for the Chiefs.
1: Someone says, has G-Lane just creamed his pants?
0: I have, actually. I've just had to change my underpants as McKenzie's going to take this out of the 22.
1: Shit.
0: Over the 10-metre line. Inside it goes. Kotsis Ratima puts the little grubber kick through.
1: Oh.
0: Here comes Timoy Falau. Holy shit. He doesn't score it. If he did, I was going to stick myself to the roof with my semen.
1: Yeah,
0: but back
1: is...
0: there was Taha Kemeta to clean up.
1: Jeremy Fainga Doku, you know that player? Jeremy Doku from Man City, anyway. Andy Erling Haaland.
0: I think
1: Alberto Carlos Spencer. And someone says Queef's mana. What the hell?
0: Queef's mana!
3: Square, please.
0: 22 minutes gone in this semi-final. 21-0 to the Chiefs.
3: Just make sure you don't ride up with your head, okay?
0: 5 metre scrum. For the Chiefs now, 5 metres out, 5 metres in from the left-hand touch.
1: Yes, we could have Zinedine Zinzan Brook, I guess, but we've also got, what have we got? Aaron Pelle.
0: Big scrum here, 5 metres out for the Chiefs.
3: Advantage.
0: Penalty advantage for the Chiefs, off the back of the scrum. They go, here they go, Lillard. American Dad. Penalty.
1: Put it down.
0: Jeez, they should have scored that, the Chiefs, but they'll get the penalty advantage. Put down another scrum, son.
3: Yep. Scrum.
0: Yeah, they will. They say scrum. With just under 23 minutes gone in the first half, Chiefs ahead 21-0. Three

0: Rice to zip.
1: We've got Declan Sevu Rice has come through. Geez, England looked terrible without those Arsenal players the other day against the All Whites. It was a good performance from the All Whites. Only went down 1-0. Did you see that? G Lang.
0: Did they not have the arse playing?
1: Nah, they were still on the piss. And
0: that was like 2 weeks ago.
1: Yeah, they're still out there. I don't know what they're doing.
0: Chiefs have a 5 metre scrum.
1: Going to Ibiza. Should we play that, Dilly?
0: 5 metres out from the left hand touch. Another huge attacking opportunity.
1: How much tape is on Isaac Hutchinson's leg? And is that he's a mummy?
0: They put a new leg on him.
1: We've got Leroy Carter.
0: Oh, Leroy Boomfer. Bring Boomfer on because big scrum here. Cheeks 5 metres out. 5 metres in for the left hand touch. Penalty advantage. Here they go, the Chiefs. 5 metres out. Laid back.
1: Cross kick.
0: Little dart from Sneakers Ratima. The pick and go for the line. They're just short. Here goes Ty's over. And that is Taki Aho. The big 50-inch. Samasone Taki Aho. And the Chiefs are giving a clinic here at FML Stadium. It's 26-0. 24 minutes gone.
1: Wow, this is just an absolute deluge, isn't it? The Crusaders have got no answer to this. I've never seen the Chiefs play this well. We're definitely playing our final the week before, which pretty much sucks because it's crazy the way they're playing.
0: We're going to play the Blues in Hamilton.
1: Yeah, let's make it happen. How do we make that happen? There have to be some kind of hostage situation. Is anyone?
0: Shit, this is a hell of a start from the Chiefs. As the kick is an easy one for McKenzie, so it's 28 points to nil here at FML Stadium with 25 minutes gone.
1: We've got Leicester City Whanganuku a couple of times in there, and you know what? His whole name, though, he's got Cardiff in there as well. He's got Twickers, which is rugby, but he's definitely got Cardiff.
0: Crusaders get things back underway.
1: Someone says
0: Bumfer's on there. Oh. Isaac Hutchinson is off.
1: It looks like a net grab there.
0: And Leroy Carter is on. Not a bad replacement to come on for Isaac Hutchinson. Chiefs have it outside their 22. They've taken it back into the 22, so massive, he can't hit touch.
1: Massive waste of tape, though, G Lane, that.
0: Yep. Well, tape has been...
1: it's not cheap.
0: It's not cheap, and it's also...
1: Taha.
0: Struggling. It's Taha. Kemena takes it over halfway.
1: Williams.
0: Taha fires it out to Shofiaki. Shofiaki has a clear run to the line. What the hell happened there? What the hell happened there, Jade McConey?
1: Wow.
0: Crusaders are back.
1: They are back. A little bit back. Well, that was Taha Kemena carving them up. Taha from Te Ao Mutu, which is also the hometown of Jono Gibbs. He's probably coached this kid. And look at him go. He just put a little goosey on. He went between, actually it was Quinn, should have shut him down because Ollie Norris wasn't going to stop the electric Taha Kemena. And then when he straightened up, he threw it wide to Fihaki. And we were talking about him before. He is slippery. There we go. Quinn comes in, can't get him. Taha, it's the best move he's made all season, really. And Shea Fihaki keeps his head outside. Cubes comes across. It's too late.
0: Oh, raspberries in the crowd for Taha Kemena's attempted kick. From 5 metres out from the sideline. How's it look? Oh, he's put it across the front. Crowd enjoy it. 28 points to 5. 27 minutes gone.
1: Would you accept Harry Jerome Kano? And yes, we would.
0: Yes. I must admit, he did use Shell Phone as a bit of a shield there. Taha Kemena. He ran across.
1: There was a running across thing. There was, but look, we're not going to complain.
0: Kick off from the Chiefs. Oh, it's been knocked on by Jamie Hannah-Montana. And the Chiefs have it. They spin it wide. They're a loose pass. Picked up by Forchetti. They're on the 10-metre line. They switch. Here comes McKenzie. McKenzie Pubes. Up to Pubes. Pubes. Pubes out to Taimoi Folau. Oh, Taimoi Folau, good tackle on him by Shea Fihaki. They're 2 metres short, but they're in touch as Simon Porker picks out the ball and just puts it into the belly of the referee and just makes sure the ball's dead.
2: Yeah, just come off the line, please.
1: Well, McKenzie probing the blind with pubes. Pubes straightens and gives a nice ball out to Taumoifalau, but unfortunately for him, Shea Fihaki already had the wheels on covering, just gobbled him up.
0: 5 metre line out to the Crusaders. They are under the pump, the Crusaders. It's taken down by Jamie Hannah-Montana on their own line. Black out of the third. Takes it up. They're still 5 metres out from their own line. They'll look to try and suck up some defenders as Jamie Hannah-Montana takes it. Slim Shady. Noah Hotham has it a couple of metres outside his own try line. He'll just look to put this into touch and settle the stuff. The F down, and he does. Good clearing kick from Hotham. 10 metres out from their own 22. Left-hand touch. 28 points to 5. The Chiefs are ahead. 11 minutes left of this first half.
1: Just saw one of my mates, Rodney, on the camera there in the background.
0: Oh, Rodders.
1: Taha Kemata Adonna. Not too bad.
0: Here come the Chiefs off the top of the line out. They are hammering away at this Crusaders. Cortez Ratima gives it up to a fast-running Forchetti. Cortez back up to McKenzie. McKenzie for the line. Right on the 22, centre field. Ball goes right for the Chiefs. Lays it back. Cortez Ratima gives it up to Josh Lord. Makes a good 5 metre run. Lays it back. No halfback. He gets dragged in. Bumfer goes in there. Leroy Carter to play halfback. The pick and go again. Luke Jacobson has a crack. Cortez though's in there again. 7 metres out. The Chiefs, 5 metres in for the right hand touch. They spin it open. Looking for runners. Cortez Ratima. Now they spin it centre field.
1: Here we go.
0: Tupuvai.
1: Numbers.
0: Lays it back. Numbers to the left. Here come the Chiefs. They need to spin it straight up. Up the guts is Bumfer Leroy Carter. Chiefs Mana! They're in again.
1: And I feel us losing a lot of listeners right now in the South Island. They're switching off one by one. Please stay with us. I promise that G-Lane will wipe up his jizz at half time.
0: I just need to remove myself from the ceiling. I'm stuck up there like Spider-Man at the moment, but Leroy Carter there, left foot.
1: It was a straight through. It was actually just a nice sort of like straight line from Carter, and then he put the step on and it was too easy, went across untouched.
0: Who would have thought? 33-5. There's only 31 minutes gone in this match.
1: I like this one, Mark Cucurellis. That's good.
0: Clean. That's clean.
1: Victoria Vito Bellin, Beckham, sorry.
0: An absolute clinic here being put on by the Chiefs here in the Tron. Field days.
1: Hey, we've got a DJ as well. Suck it, Blues. You're not the only one with your little party zone.
0: Kick off from the Crusaders. Taken down by Tupuvai.
1: Our DJ just plays Cotton Eye Joe all night.
0: On repeat. Yeah. And then finishes with Sandstorm.
1: Thunderstruck as well gets played.
0: Oh, yeah. Oh, yeah. 8.5 minutes left in the half. 35 points to 5. Cortez Ratima goes deep to McKenzie. McKenzie looked to clear this.
2: Wait, number one.
1: I like this one, G-Lane.
0: Oh, it's a good kick from McKenzie down. Takes play all the way back. Quick throw in, though, from McNichol into Taha Kemeter.
1: Don't let him do it again.
0: Kemeter. Oh, Taha Kemeter runs into his own player. Runs into Black out of the third. Just inside their own half. Hotham looking for runners, finds Christian Leo, Big Willie.
2: Okay, and use it now, please.
0: Hotham has it. 5 metres inside their own half. 15 metres in from the left-hand touch. He'll hit the box again down their left-hand side, looking for severed piece. Up goes I, falls back nicely for Tupuvai. Tupuvai lays it back. It's a knock-on advantage for the Chiefs. Now they spin it out of their 22. Pubes fabling, looking for the 50-22. Outrageous 50-22. Falls to McNichol outside the 22. McNichol kicks it back down. Immediately just finds McKenzie in the 22. McKenzie returns fire into the 22. Severed Peace takes it down. Severed Peace will have a crack down the centre field. Someone run it straight, you pussy. Here it comes. Pubes Fabling. Pubes Fabling will have a go. Little chip and chain from Pubes. Pubes has it. Pubes takes it again. Gives it outside. Here we go for Kenty. Inside, it's a forward pass. Tupu Vahey will score. It's a huge forward pass. But stick it in your ass, Crusaders.
3: What a move, Pubes Fabling. You know what? Jono Gibbs is such a big... He's got a massive man crush on Pubes, but he's going to France. He just thinks it over the top. He steps Severese, thinks it, then steps Hotham, gives a bullet pass out to Fouquetti. He turns around and throws it forward, and they give those these days. I'm sorry. I know that sucks, Joe Jury. Joe Jury's just apoplectic in the corner here. He's moved from the cut chair into the lazy boy, the TAB lazy boy. But the thing is that they give those all the time. If it's an attacking move and it's a little bit forward, they go, nah, sorry, Bolt, it's a try.
0: That is a hell of a counter-attacking try from the Chiefs' mana. The score is 40 points to 5, and there is still 6 minutes left in this first half. McKenzie kicks the extras. It's 42 points to 5 here at FML Stadium. Thanks for joining the Alternative Commentary Collective's coverage live and free on iHeartRadio and on Radio Hauraki. Thanks to the legends at Reburger and myself, G-Lane and James McConey. Oh, jeez, I need to actually have a shower at halftime. There's so much jizz. So much jizz.
1: You're like that Randy Marsh meme where he goes into the tent in the refugee camp and gets online and it's just everywhere. It's like Spider-Man's been in there, but instead of firing webs, he's just firing jizz all over the place.
0: I think it's more Ghostbusters.
1: Maybe Spider-Man is firing jizz, we don't know.
0: I think it's more Ghostbusters when he's covered in that slime.
1: Oh yeah, it is like that. But anyway, the Randy Marsh meet.
0: Ectoplasm.
1: Ectoplasm, yes.
0: I'm covered in ectoplasm right
1: Queens
0: now.
1: Queen's Park Rennie Rangers has come through.
0: That's good.
1: Jared, no pain. Or Jordan, no pain, no gain. Oh, who's Jordan Payne?
0: Lester Fianganuku has been benched.
2: Has that been done?
0: He's gone off. He's injured. Lester Fianganuku. He's off for the game.
1: Okay.
0: So 42-5. Chiefs are ahead. With 5 minutes left in the first half. What a half from the Chiefs' mana.
1: That's the meme.
0: Here come
1: that's Crusaders. G-Lane. Get it out there, the gif.
0: The Crusaders, here they come into the 22. Christian Leo, Big Willie. They're 20 metres out, but the turnover's good. The Chiefs turn it over. They can do nothing right, the Crusaders, in this first half. Back it goes to McKenzie, who kicks this into touch and takes play. Another 10 metres outside the Chiefs 22. Left hand touch.
1: G-Lane, shout out to Jake Florence, who's given us one here, which is Zinedine Zivivatu, and he says, in brackets, it's a cross between Zinedine Zidane and Zinedine Zivivatu.
0: Thank you.
1: Thanks for explaining Jake.
0: Thanks for the clarification.
1: That's great clarification.
0: Cody's 8% throws this one in. With 4 minutes left, Jamie Hanna, Montana takes it down. The pass goes to ground two. Cody's 8%. The Crusaders, they'll be desperate to score before halftime. I'll tell you the score, you won't believe it. 42-5 with 4 minutes left in the first half to the Chiefs. It's been an absolute lesson. But the Crusaders will continue to hammer away down the blind side. They will not give up.
2: Off the feet, all off the foot.
0: They continue to pound the blind side. The Crusaders, the pick and go from Christian Leo, Big Willie. Laid back for Hotham. Hotham will have a crack. They're in the 22. But a couple of metres outside the left-hand touch. Pick and go from the Shelfoon, the Big Baboon. 20 metres out. Severese plays halfback. Can the Crusaders do something before halftime with 3 minutes left? Quintupaya holds one up in the midfield.
2: Good listen.
0: The 20 metres out, big 30 metre blind side, but they'll move the ball open. Haveli up to Enor. Enor gets spot tackled though, and it's lost.
2: Fouquetti.
0: And it falls down to Fouquetti.
2: Oh,
0: gives it into Taimoi Falau over halfway. He stumbles, gets back to his feet, plays it himself. The Chiefs have it now, counter-attack opportunity. For the Chiefs, 5 metres inside the Crusaders' half. They go blind. McKenzie. Lays it back. Sneakers. Sneakers gives it up to Chunk Norris. Ollie Norris lays it back. Goes deep to McKenzie. McKenzie said, I'm putting it into the air. Who will take it? Down the right-hand touch. Pressure on Seven Piece. Falls down nicely, though, for Taha Kemeta. Seven Piece takes it. Fires it back in field to Shea Fiaki, who kicks it downfield cowardly. But it works out well as McKenzie drops it. McKenzie has it. Fires it in field to Pubes Fabling. It's touched by Shea Fiaki.
4: He says retreat, but it was touched with 2 minutes left. Jeez, here come the Crusaders. The chip and chase from McNichol, and McNichol kicks it into touch. Jeez, the Crusaders desperate with less than 2 minutes left in this first half. 42 points to 5, the Chiefs ahead.
1: Wow, it's an absolute slaughter. I'm getting a lot of texts from people saying drug test the Chiefs. But yeah, we've got a few that have come through. Michael Box All Blacks. We've got Tim Payne Randall. I mean, yeah.
2: Chiefs right up to the line, please.
1: Keverton Mialamu. We'll take that. Yeah, we'll take that.
4: A minute left.
1: George Beckenbauer. Now we're going. Yeah, now we're back on track. We're back on track.
0: Here we go. The Chiefs running it out of their own 22. With a minute left on the clock. The kick goes down the middle. Shea Fiaki will take it on the 10-metre line. Steps to his left. Fends off one, but gets scragged down. Good work there from Ty Moifilau. Crusaders have it just inside their own half. Shelfoon takes it up. Hotham works it to McNichol. McNichol tries to hold them off. Gives it back inside to Enor. Enor, I'll isolate it a little bit, Enor. And it's turned over by the Chiefs. The Chiefs have it. Can they score before halftime? Spun out to Ty Moifilau. Ty Moifilau steps back in. He gets driven into touch, though. Ty Moifilau with 30 seconds left on the clock. They won't mind that. The Chiefs, they're ahead 42 points to 5 at halftime. They will go to the sheds and say, suck on that, Crusaders.
1: We've got Eden Hazardi Savier. Someone writes pure jizz. Everyone's on this jizz theme at the moment.
4: Well, that's because I did stick myself to the ceiling with jizz.
1: You did.
4: After that sixth try from
1: Jake Florence has explained another one for us. Zinedine Zidaniel Carter. He's put brackets Zinedine Zidane and Daniel Carter.
4: Not straight. Not straight from the Crusaders.
1: It's helpful, Jake.
4: It's going pear shape for the Crusaders. Time's up on the clock. The hooter will go. And they'll kick this into touch.
1: Max Crowcum of G-Lanes all over the studio.
0: Sneakers kicks it into touch. What a half for the Chiefs. They have given the Crusaders a lesson here at FML Stadium. Welcome to field days, asshole. It's 42 points to 5.
1: Yeehaw!
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Yo, listen, you hear that? Killers in the jungle. Killers in the jungle. Killers in the jungle. Yo, listen, you hear that? Killers in the jungle. Killers in the jungle. Killers in the jungle.

0: Live from the Export Beer Garden Studios, Crusaders versus the Chiefs. And holy guacamole, James McConey, because the Chiefs are ahead 42 points to 5.
1: I know, it doesn't look good, obviously, for the Crusaders, but I was just looking at Lester Fanganuku taking off his tape there, and that injury is no good for the All Blacks. This is a bummer if you're a Crusaders fan, but hey, look, the Chiefs haven't had many moments like this against the Crusaders over the years. In fact, I can't even remember any time this has happened.
0: It's a hell of a first half. Tries to Samasoni Takiaho, to Buvai'i, two to Taimoi Falau. Isaac Hutchison as well dots down the one try for the Crusaders to Shea Fihaki. Can they come back from here?
1: No.
0: I mean, at 42 points to 5?
1: There's not going to be a Knicks-like comeback. It's already happened this week once in the Madison Square Garden, and they haven't got, you know, and even then they had Chalamet, Stiller, Seinfeld, Sandler, and is it Kendall Jenner?
0: Well, who's on the sideline here in Hamilton?
1: Kylie Jenner.
0: Who's on the sideline in Hamilton? Who's the equivalent here? What have we got?
1: No, wait, is
0: we
1: Mashy
0: got,
1: the game?
0: We got Mashy.
1: Oh, have we got that possum, the guy with the chainsaw? Who are Hamilton celebrities? We've got, what's her name from the Goitier, Kimbra. Where's Kimbra?
0: Kimbra. We got Kimbra on the sideline. Who's one that owns the horses? What's her name?
1: Oh, Kylie Bax.
0: Kylie Bax. Where's she? Dan Vittori on the sideline.
1: Where's Vittori?
0: Where's Vittori when you need him?
1: Yeah, he's
0: absent.
1: He's
0: absent.
1: Definitely a Hamilton celebrity. Fully Tron.
0: Jono Gibbs still reading the team the right at halftime. 42 points to 5. The Chiefs are ahead. They have given the Crusaders an absolute clinic here at FML Stadium. And we'll be back in just a moment with the second half here live from the Export Beer Garden Studios. 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

0: This could time out so well. 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Wait for it.
1: Here we go.
0: Kick off the second half here. Crusaders kick off to the Chiefs, who are ahead 42 points to 5. FML Stadium in Hamilton. Semi-final number one. Thanks for joining us here live on iHeartRadio and on Radio Hauraki. Just taken down by Enor on the Chiefs 10 metre line. And the Crusaders have got to do something early in the second half. There's that. Fletcher Newell takes it up. And they look for the 50-22 again, but he's inside the 22. That'll just pull up. And McKenzie will put that down for a goal line dropout. So, in the end, pretty good from Taha Kemata, putting that chip kick through into the dead ball area. James McConey, though, 42 points to 5. Have you seen a Chiefs first half like that ever?
2: I don't think I have, G-Lane. And with one texter says, now you guys know what us Canes fans have been having all season.
1: And I'm like, okay, all right.
0: All right.
1: We know you're still favourites to win the whole thing.
0: Off the back fence comes Christian Leo Big Willie from that dropout. Up and under goes into the 22. Midfield bomb. Comes off the head of one of the Crusaders. Pubes Fabling. Kicks it downfield, down centre field.
2: Zaka.
0: And it finds McNichol on the 10-metre. McNichol winding up the big unit. Looks to fend off Pubes Fabling. He says, nope, I'll scrag you to the ground. Crusaders still have it. Shafoon, the big baboon, ends up at first receiver, takes it into contact. Hotham goes blind, gives it up. Big defence by the Chiefs. They look to blow over the Chiefs and disrupt, but Crusaders still have it on the 10-metre line. 15 metres in from the right-hand touch, they go open. Hotham looking for it, slowing it down though, the Chiefs.
3: Hotham,
0: Taha Kemata, gives it up to Christian Leo Big Willie. Hotham continue to smacks the blind side up through Enor. Enor gets taken down on the 10-metre line, lays it back. They go back to the open side. Finlay Brevis to the line. Hotham, Taha Kemata. Kemata, it's good spot tackle on Fletcher Newell midfield by the Chiefs. The pick and go from Cody's 8%, who's a bit isolated, but it still comes back, and Jamie Hannah-Montana plays halfback. They go down the blind side. But the pass goes to ground, and under pressure is Havili, who's scragged to the ground by Boomfa. But up the guts goes Severed Peace. You're on their own 10-metre line. The Crusaders have gone backwards. Hotham will look to hit the box here.
3: Yeah,
0: like a boring MF.
3: Yeah, ball's
0: the ball was number out. Six. He had his hands to it. And through him was Summer Penny Finau. But here they come up the middle. The Crusaders.
2: Good play.
0: Seven Peace gets a good ball from one of his forwards. Goes backwards, throws it back like a sevens player. They spin it out to the right now. Through Taha Kemata on halfway. Shows the goosey. Gives it up to Enor. Enor in space. Enor. Enor inside. They knock it on. Enor. He had Hotham on the inside. He actually should have gone himself. Braden Enor.
2: Yeah, this is the replay here with old Taha Kemata still causing problems. Puts Enor through the gap after Quintupai sort of leaps and tries to take the intercept, but the inside ball just was actually behind Noah Hotham, and then it was a knock-on, unfortunately.
0: All over him, though, was Sneakers Ratimo as well.
2: Yeah, there was probably not a try-on going that way. He should have just carried on towards the corner.
3: Go first scrum.
2: Braden Enor.
0: So 4 minutes gone in the second half, 42 points to 5. The score remains.
2: I'm just lip reading there, and he goes, I think Rob Penny said for fuck's sake. Or,
0: well, 6 tries to 1. You can't be arguing with that.
2: Yeah.
0: Six tries to the Chiefs in the first half. Leroy Carter, Hutchinson, 2 to Taimoe Filau. The Mahi Monster, Tupuvai and Takiaho. They have a scrum 6 metres outside their own half, our own 22. There's McKenzie that comes off the side of the boot, that clearing kick. And the Crusaders will have a line out, a metre outside the Chiefs, 22, left-hand touch.
2: So I think our TAB good hunches have gone down the toilet, haven't they?
0: Oh, yeah.
2: Massively.
0: We went a forward 1-8, scoring the first try. First, second, or third.
2: So I'm doing some World Cup bets with the TAB. Yep. Doing a show with Andrew Mulligan. We've had a promising start, but it's going to all go downhill from there because we can't. We just, you know, you're kind of guessing with soccer football.
0: Wait, are you going wins or draws? Results or draws?
2: All sorts of little options, you know. I'm going, 0-0 at 60 minutes or something like that, or a team ahead at 60 minutes or, you know, that kind of stuff.
0: Here come the Crusaders. Into the 22 they go. Hotham has a dam himself. They're 10 metres out. 15 metres of left-hand touch. Hannah Montana has a pick and go. They can hold him out, the Chiefs. Dom Gardner on the field. Steven Peace plays halfback. Enor, they've got numbers out to the left if they can get there. But a good tackle by McKenzie. And McKenzie.
3: Offside.
0: He's not offside. Oh, yeah, here we go.
3: Don't do that. Back 10.
0: Quinn Tupia.
3: Hey, listen.
0: Yeah, Quinn Tupia. He's been marched 10 by.
3: Yes, you can.
0: Here we go. Here comes the referees.
2: Is that Somersoni being a bit naughty? Being a bit chippy at the ref?
0: He's marched them 10, so the Crusaders now have.
3: Don't do that.
0: He's still telling them off. Don't do that. 6 minutes gone, the second half. They tap and go. Cody's 8% to the line. They're 5 metres out, the Crusaders. Dom Gardner comes running in. Christian Leo, Big Willie to the line. They spit it out. Taha Kemeter. 5 metres out, Taha Kemeter. Couple of metres out, the Crusaders. Oh, they think they've lost that forward, surely. They go to the line. Are they over? He gives it. But I think the Chiefs will look at the knock-on beforehand. Here we go. The try has been given by Angus Gardner because he's a massive cheat.
2: So just, well, listen to the... Oh.
0: There's a huge knock-on beforehand.
2: Are they

0: TMO check.
1: Here we go.
2: Coops. Yep.
1: Angus is going upstairs. He's walking over towards the green zone, which is always a bad idea. There's some good arms in there.
0: It's a Grant Cooper. He's going to have a look at this.
3: Angus,
0: the call was.
3: Show you a knock on. Yeah. The Crusaders player.
0: Okay. So contact. Yeah, it was Dom Gardner. Yeah. And he loses it forward.
3: Loses it forward. Yeah.
0: So there's no try. All the Chiefs players said to Angus Gardner, it's a knock on. So it's no try.
2: No try.
0: Yeah, no try. So the score remains 42 points to 5. 7 minutes gone in the second half.
1: Interesting moment there where Damien went up to the ref, put his hand in the small of his back as if he's doing it again. He's all, like he's dancing with him, like doing a little foxtrot.
2: Okay, thanks, mate. Yeah.
1: And Angus loved it.
0: Oh, didn't he?
1: Because it's D-Mac, it's a smiley one. He's a bit of a star. That's the thing. If you've got a star on your team, get them to talk to the ref.
0: And touch the ref.
1: And touch the ref in the small of their back straight away.
2: Okay, keep working, please.
0: Rivers Rayhana.
1: It's like tickling a trout.
0: Rivers Rayhana on for the Crusaders. But the Chiefs will have a scrum 5 metres out from their own line, 15 metres in from the left-hand touch. They're ahead 42 points to 5. They went into the half 42-5 ahead. 8 minutes gone the second half. And they'll look to clear this. No, they won't. They'll run it up straight up through. Quintupaya lays it back. Goes back to McKenzie, who has to scramble this. Won't go into touch, though, I don't think, will it? Yes, it does. That's a good clearing kick from the smiling hyena. The 30 metres down the touchline to relieve a bit of pressure.
1: We've got 3236, the text line here in the Export Beer Garden studio. Trying to get rugby players as World Cup things or footballers, anything related with the Soccer Football World Cup, which just kicked off this morning. Including Zlatan Brook, which has come through. That's all right.
0: Zlatan Brook, that's good.
1: Someone says D-Mac was wiping jizz on the ref's back.
0: Oh, that'd be good.
1: Come on, Marcus.
0: That's good.
2: Knock on, just a knock on.
0: There's a little bit of scrappy, though. It's advantage, knock-on advantage for the Crusaders. Havili has it centre field, gives it up to Blackadder. They're on the Chiefs' 10-metre line, centre field. Quick ball, replacement now on. It's Kyles Preston on for Hotham. Emptying the bench now, the Crusaders looking for some answers. Shafi Haki takes it to the 10-metre line of the Chiefs. 5 metres in from the left-hand touch. Preston up to Hannah.
2: Well done. That's
0: still
2: really
0: inside
2: good.
0: The 10-metre line. Taking it to the line again, the Crusaders. Oh, they can't find a way through. Preston switches back to the short side. The short ball given up. Picked up and scooped up by Shafi Haki. Good work from the Crusaders. They continue to work the blind. The dummy from Enor. Does well, Enor. Makes a couple of metres. Lays it back for Preston. 10 metres outside the Chiefs, 22. Centre field. Up it goes to Newell. Now they spin it. Out wide they go, but the Chiefs are all over them. Quintupaya all over Rivers Rayhana. They continue to work the right-hand side. Outside, Cody's 8% on the right wing. Gets taken down. They're 5 metres outside the 22, hammering away the Crusaders. 10 minutes gone the second half, still down 42-5. Gardner takes it into contact, lays it back nicely for Preston. They switch back to the blind side through Chalfoun. Chalfoun takes it straight. Still 5 metres out from the Chiefs 22. The Chiefs defending the pick and go from Gardner. Gets nullified. Preston up to Christian Leo Big Willie. Over the top of the ball, though. Oh, almost a turnover as they continue to work the blind side.
1: There's a bad head clash back there, and I'm worried that it's Quintupaya.
0: Crusaders, though, take
1: the... Oh, he's got to stop the game. This will be an absolute freaking disaster.
0: Oh, no.
1: Quinn is down, and he's clutching at his ankle, and this sucks.
0: Oh, no.
1: And he's our best player currently.
0: He's New Zealand's best player.
1: And
0: at number 12.
1: Holy crapola. No, Quinn. He is looking in a lot of pain.
2: No.
1: It's just awkward. He's been so good all season.
0: Look at those triceps.
1: He's got good tries. I thought you were saying look at those try stats. But it's not bad as well.
0: I'm more interested in the triceps.
1: Yeah. Oh, no.
0: Oh, jeez, it was a reckless from Havili as well.
2: Yeah, okay. Thanks, mate.
1: It's the sideways clean out that pisses me off, because that's taking him all the way back to Darcy Swain cleaned him out shockingly at the MCG. There we have the Brains Trust. Graham Henry, 80 years old, drove Tarnap down the motorway. Look out for him on the way home. I'm hoping he has lane assist in his car.
0: He's got his grandson with him. He'll drive the rest of the way. Sure.
1: I'm hoping the grandson's going to take the wheel, because there's no way you want Ted driving at 9:30, 10 o'clock at night.
0: So 42 points to 5. The Chiefs ahead. 11 minutes gone in the second half. Quintu Pyatt is going to make his way off the field. So is Chunk Norris.
2: Yep.
0: Ollie Norris.
2: Let's do it straight away. Number 4, sub.
0: And so Josh Lord, good Lord, he'll make his way off. And Matoya Akoi, hometown hero, will make his way on. No, Quintu Pyatt.
1: Oh, Quinn.
0: Is he going to play on?
1: No. Surely he can't stay on.
4: Get him off.
0: Get him off. No, Quintu.
4: Get him walking.
0: No, Quintu Pyatt.
4: Don't like it.
0: Is Quintu Pyatt back up?
1: No, save him. Put him on ice for the final, G Lane. Do we not know what we're doing here?
0: I know.
1: 42-5 up.
0: I know. But he doesn't want to. He doesn't want to miss out. Crusaders have a scrum.
1: That was diabolical. Get him walking.
0: He's on the... John O'Gibbs is like, get him off.
2: Got some new faces at scrum time.
0: Yeah, the Crusaders have a scrum.
1: Piss off, Quinn. You're going to just do more damage.
0: On the Chiefs, 22. And 20 metres in from that right-hand touch. Well, is he saying it's a dead leg, is it?
1: Someone says Angus Sepp Blatter Gardner, because he's clearly been paid off by the Chiefs. Piss off. Angus Gardner.
0: Mate, Angus Gardner he's been our nemesis for
1: years.
0: He's
1: killed us for a long time.
2: Fine!
0: 12 minutes gone in the second half. 42 points to 5. The Chiefs ahead. Thanks for joining us on iHeartRadio and on Radio Hauraki. And the Chiefs get the penalty from the scrum. Oh, this would be relieving for them. They've been under the hammer. And poor George Chickabauer has a face full of cocaine as he got slammed into the 22 white line.
1: Got a disgruntled Crusaders fan saying, safe travels and goodbye, Rob Penis. You can't call him that. He's won you a title.
0: He'll call you a see you next Tuesday if he sees you, though.
1: Especially
0: what I said. George Bauer has put his head into a head full of cocaine.
1: You can't do white face. I don't know, claiming back the cultural appropriation, but...
0: That's white face.
1: This is white face. You can't do white face in this day and age. What is going on?
0: Chiefs,
1: we'll allow it.
0: We're allowed on their own 10-metre line. Taki Aho, he finds Samapene Finau, gives it down to McKenzie, puts a high ball up. McKenzie taking it down nicely, though, as Rivers Rehana on his 10-metre line. Under pressure, though, is flying into the Chiefs. Preston has it. They're going to have to do something pretty quick here, the Crusaders. 42 points to 5, the Chiefs ahead.
2: Okay, use it, please.
0: 6 tries to 1 in that first half. Preston goes for the blindside bomb, looking for Shea Fihaki. Knock on, though, from the Chiefs there as they come through. Taimoi Filau. And it'll be a knock on scrum.
1: I tell you what, though, G Lane, a little bit of sting's gone out of this game, and I'm still worried. Substitution, get rid of Quinn. Get him off. Get him walking.
0: Get him walking.
1: It's Sione Ahio, I think, leaving in the front row there.
0: He needs to
1: sort out his white face. It's too racially insensitive, and so he's gone.
0: Brady McAllister coming on.
1: Yeah, he's proper white, so it's okay.
0: it's more George Bauer I'm worried about.
1: I just don't want
0: George Bauer. George Chicken Bow Wow is full. He's gone full mime.
1: Well, the thing is, if you are doing mime, if he's down at Garden Place and he's actually performing mime, and there's a little guitar case in front of him, fine. But on the rugby field, it looks like he's doing whiteface, G Lane, and we just can't have that in this day and age. I know what the comments are like on YouTube.
0: Oh, scrum penalty for the Crusaders.
1: There'll be a pile on.
0: The Chiefs are owning them in the scrum.
2: Number 17, free kick.
0: Now, Takeo's still out there.
1: Someone's gone with Fifa Anofo.
0: Well, it's FIFA in there somewhere. There's the free kick, big bomb goes up. Comes outside the 22.
2: Off the foot.
0: And it's off the foot. Comes back for McKenzie for the Chiefs. Outside their 22. 15 metres in from the left-hand touch. The Chiefs just holding out here. They've got a lead of 42 points to 5. With 14 minutes gone in the second half. Got the game under control. But they don't want to. Antonio Spurs this. They kick this out. Quick line out throw from Rivers Reihana. And it goes to Maka Springer. Springer on the field. Steps. Taking in a good tackle on halfway. By Boomfa.
2: No, no,
0: get back. Coy has a crack. Gets told to get back. Doesn't spin. Gets away. Crusaders still have it. 5 metres inside the Chiefs half. Chiefs, though, are being pesty in that ruck. Slowing things down.
2: Let it come.
0: Still 5 metres inside. Ain't halfback is Dom Gardner. They work the blind side.
1: Someone's saying Angus Gardner's going to be awarded a Chiefs Peace Prize at the end of the game. It's possible. He has been very good. He's been really good tonight.
0: The box kick goes in from...
1: I think he's been really fair tonight.
0: From Kyle Preston, and a mark is taken by D-Mac in the 22. That was an insipid way to end that. McKenzie will kick this into touch.
1: Someone says, it looks like George Bauer has been given the white hand of Saruman. Is that going?
0: Ooh.
1: Oh, there we go. Lord of the Rings. And yeah, so that may be. And that's fine if you are performing in a play. But right now, it just looks like he's doing blatant whiteface.
0: 25 minutes left in this match. Quintu Paia finally gets benched.
4: Get him walking.
0: He's walking off like he's not got an injury, which is good. And so is Samasone Takiaho, the big 50-inch Samsung. Now the Crusaders are hammering away at the Chiefs. A seven-piece comes through the centre to Enor. Enor
1: what a
0: up
1: move.
0: To Springer.
1: Beautiful.
0: Springer. Oh, Springer should have given it. And he gets tackled. 10 metres out. I thought they were going to do it. They're 10 metres out. 5 metres in with the right-hand touch. The Crusaders. Oh, centre field goes... Oh, they intercepted the Chiefs.
1: Run it.
0: They run it. They kick it downfield. There's no one home. McKenzie's going.
1: Oh, the wheels, is it?
0: Oh, back Gardner. There is Dom Gardner.
1: Wow, that's good for
0: Dom
1: Gardner.
0: All the way back to his 22. Crusaders can't catch a break tonight. Behind 42 points to 5 with 24 minutes left. They're going to have a hell of a 24 minutes.
1: He's got a lot of takes on George Bauer's white face at the moment. Someone says it looks like the de-lousing scene in Super Troopers, where they douse the guy in powdered sugar.
0: Here comes the Chiefs over halfway.
1: And the lice eat the sugar.
0: They work it blind. They're on halfway. McKenzie will just go for the grubber kick. Oh, it almost bounces over the head of Maka Springer. Maka Springer puts it back into the air. It's going to come down to McKenzie on the 10-metre line. Gives it into Pubes. Pubes gives it up to Boomfa. Boomfa steps. Takes it into contact. Boomfa loves it on halfway. Cortez Ratima, sneakers. Takes it up. Gives it up. Looking for runners. Finds Jacobson. Sneakers. Will go deep to McKenzie. McKenzie puts it in the air.
1: Sauron. Saruman.
0: McKenzie comes out on halfway. Taken down by Severed Peace. Good work from Severed Peace. Counter ruck is good though from the Chiefs, and a penalty for the Chiefs. They isolated Severed Peace, the Chiefs, and they'll slow things down with 23 minutes left in their head. 42-5, no points in the second half.
1: A mate of mine just said a fun fact about Jono Gibbs. A fun fact. I wasn't sure because this friend, Rowan Marks, most of his facts aren't actually that fun. But he was at Te Awamutu College in the first 15, and he was also in the choir called Flying Start, and added some height and some depth to several songs, including Don't Worry, Be Happy and Desperado.
0: Oh, okay. It'd be a good baritone.
1: Yeah, it
5: Don't
1: sounds
5: worry,
1: like it.
5: Be happy.
0: It'd be down that way.
5: Be happy.
0: Chiefs have a line out. 1 metre inside the Crusaders 22. Right-hand touch. They're ahead 42-5. Here in semi-final one with 22 minutes left. They go to the back of the line-out. It goes long. It's scrappy. And it's picked up by Severed Peace and knocked on by Havili. And the Chiefs manage to regather it through Jared Proffitt. Centre field just outside the 22. Quick hands. It goes forward, though, by the Chiefs. Knock-on advantage.
2: advantage, just a knock-on.
0: It's just a knock-on advantage, says Gardner. So the Crusaders can run it out of their 22. But Christian Leo, Big Willie, still got the

0: 2 metres outside the Chiefs' 22. Right-hand touch, but a lot of work to do in the last 20 for the Crusaders. They're behind 42 points to 5 as Springer takes it to the line.
1: Contact on the shoulder for me.
0: Still outside the 22. They switch it back to the blind side. Through Cahill. And it's turned over, though, for the Chiefs. Here they come, the kick ahead. Oh, it goes into touch. The kick ahead from Summerpenny. Finau. Is it out on the full?
2: Wow, it's a lot of booze for a kick for a touch judge.
1: Maybe on review, but play on.
2: Anyway, someone says George Powder from the movie Powder.
0: Oh, yeah, Powder.
1: Okay, hold the gap.
0: Powder's it.
1: Are you in?
0: What a harrowing movie. Look at the kick from Summerpenny Finau.
1: Oh, that is not out of the full.
0: That is it. Terrible call from the touchy. And the crowd have seen it as well.
2: No, it's not there, man. It was a simultaneous.
0: Oh, come on, James McConey. Stop siding with the Crusaders. They suck. You're behind 42 points on five.
2: Someone says, can Dilly play some music?
1: Collapsing.
0: Yes, he can. After the game, he can. As the Crusaders, Shay Fihaki with a little chip kick through the 22.
1: Oh,
0: here comes Mecca Springer. Oh, but suck on man. Here comes Ty Moifalau. And he puts it into dead. And it'll be a goal line dropout. Real game of attrition in the second half. No points scored in the second half so far. We went into the first half with the Chiefs ahead, 42 points to 5.
2: Someone wants a word to drink to every time. If we can slip one in, please, G-Lane.
0: What word are you looking for?
2: I don't know. I mean, Jizz has been out quite a lot,
0: no,
2: but it's too much. Boomfa, shall we? We'll go Boomfa.
0: Boomfa. Yeah, Boomfa and Kyle Preston. And it looks like blackout of the third's coming.
1: We're just getting the restart right, all right?
0: Do you know what? The Chiefs won't mind. This is goblin clock. And the Chiefs are like, are happy to drop on their knees and gobble some clock. Because they're ahead 42 points to 5.
2: Ethan Blackadder, who's actually a lovely man, but he's really pissed off with Boomfa there.
1: I've set advantage over because it was taken into in-goal by Black, so it's your scrum 5 minutes.
2: All right, this isn't home and away, mate. Chill out with the Aussie accent.
0: Yeah, can he just chill out, please?
2: Come
0: Angus
2: on.
0: Gardner.
2: We're not in Summer Bay or Yabby Creek.
0: What I need to do is I'm going to explain to you, over-explain to you guys. It's your scrum. Okay, so it's a Crusaders scrum. For some reason, it's a Crusaders scrum.
2: You need to go to Irene's and sort out that problem, you flaming galah.
0: Stay away from Alf, because who's a pest?
2: He's got a dungeon, and you wouldn't want to be in it.
0: 18 minutes left. Crusaders have a 5-metre scrum. 5 metres in from the left-hand touch. Preston will feed the scrum. Big scrum from the Chiefs. But they get it out the back. Havili for the line. Havili stays on his feet. He's over. And he scores. Wow. And he scored that. David Havili. He just ran straight at the line and scored it. Puts the fins up for the Marcos. It's too late now, though, buddy. Or is it? 42 points to 10.
2: Someone's coming with Mary Fowler. Lurch. Lurch.
0: We'll take that.
2: Is this Billy's bit sad?
0: Rivers Rayhana adds the extras. It's 42 points.
2: I watched this movie the other day. The Graduate. Interesting movie. Mrs. Robinson.
0: Oh, yeah.
2: Yeah, young Dustin Hoffman.
0: Very young Dustin Hoffman.
2: Yeah. It was listed as a comedy. It's just really pretty dark.
0: It's not a comedy.
2: It's just an angry kind of like affair gone wrong. No spoilers here, even though it was from the 60s.
0: Oh, hang on.
1: For the Chiefs to come back. Let's go. Hurry up, please. Come on. Let's keep the game going.
0: Chiefs goblin clock.
2: There's a lot of Simon and Garfunkel in that movie.
0: Angus Gardner, he's not happy. He's like, listen, I've got a clean record with the Crusaders. I'm 4 from 4 against you guys. Kickoff goes down. And it's going to be a penalty to the Crusaders.
2: That's going to be a yellow card.
0: Here comes Angus Gardner.
2: That's a yellow card.
0: Here comes Angus Gardner now. Shut up, Joe Jury. Someone's been tackled in the air.
1: Mate, Cubes. You've got to be more careful than that. Okay, okay, just time off.
0: Yeah. Oh, here we go. They're going to have a look. Pubes fabling.
2: Pubes is going to get carded here because the player lands dangerously. Okay. Yeah, yellow card. It's gone. He's gone.
0: Oh, here we go.
2: He's here first. He's off.
0: Ladies and gentlemen, introducing...

0: Angus Gardner. So a yellow card for Pubes Fabling. So Chiefs will play the next 10 minutes with 14 players. Pubes Fabling for tackling a player in the air.
1: I think Pubes needs a rest as well, because he's got a lot of strapping on his leg too. So let's rest them.
0: And not kicked out. Oh, charged down by the Crusaders. Oh, my God. Things are going terribly wrong here for the Chiefs. It's knocked on, though, by the Crusaders. And it'll be a scrum to the Chiefs. A metre inside their 22. It's gone very scrappy here. With 17 minutes left, the Chiefs ahead 42 points to 12.
1: So, G-Lane, in this little lull in play, as Pubes takes out Jamie Hannah, and it was bad.
0: Well,
1: he submarined him, didn't he?
0: Well, he was going up, but the player had been lifted. He can't be lifted, so he's going for the catch.
1: No, you can't go underneath. You can't go underneath him like that.
0: Well, Pubes is...
1: Pubes, take a rest.
0: Pubes fabling with the Pubes out the back of the helmet.
1: He's off to France. G-Lane, tell us about your kick. Well, you kicked from the Beavers spot.
0: I did.
1: 2011 World Cup final. Was Stephen Donald in attendance?
0: No, he should have been, actually. We should have actually got him there. We're at Eden Park. The posts are up, but no markings.
1: Right.
0: So we had to take a guesstimate about where the Beaver spot was.
1: Oh, I don't know if that's
0: and
1: legit.
0: We shaved a Beaver spot, permanent Beaver spot, into Eden Park.
2: What a run from
0: here comes Boomfa through the middle. Boomfa. The Chiefs run it out of their own 22 over halfway. Kortis Ratima. Enor's miles offside. They say play on. Inside their own half, just Akoi takes it up. Akoi runs into Jamie Hannah-Montana. Kortis Ratima looking for runners.
1: Jeez.
0: Finds it, and I'm not sure who that is. A replacement forward, George Dyer. Kortis Ratima finds Akoi again. Less than 15 minutes left in this match. Chiefs ahead 42-12. Just the one try in the second half. Kortis Ratima puts it in the air. Down that left-hand touch, looking for Boomfa to chase it. Oh, and it's been dropped by the Crusaders and knocked on by the Crusaders. Nothing has gone right tonight for the defending champions.
2: Yeah.
0: And it is Maka Springer. A little bit of pressure there from Taimoi Folau. Yeah, that's right. The deal was, if I kicked a kick from the Beaver spot,
2: okay,
0: Nashie had to resign. And
1: yeah.
0: I've been trying to get rid of him for months, but any employer who knows out there, it's quite hard to get rid of someone these days.
1: It's tough, yeah.
0: So he agreed to it and he signed it. And I kicked it. First try, and he's gone.
1: He's gone. See you, Nashie. It's good knowing you.
0: R.I.P.
1: Who's that little... Don't give us a 6-7 in the background, mate.
0: Give us a pepper grinder at least.
1: Yeah, you're 9 years old, you know what that is.
0: Most of them do.
1: Don't tell me you don't. My youth was spent watching films that I should not be watching.
0: Like,
1: I don't know, they protect, like now you can't share any of the comedies that I loved as a kid because they're all so inappropriate.
0: Benny Hills?
1: Flying High, can't show that, kids. Is there some, let's say Police Academy? Oh, yeah, but Police Academy as well. I can't remember Blazing Saddles. I'm not that old. Thanks, Joe. But
0: no. The blowjob and Police Academy
1: is hard
0: to explain.
1: Police Academy's got an amazing blowjob scene.
0: Yeah, that's what I mean. That's hard to explain.
1: Exactly. That's the whole thing.
2: Fine!
0: 13 minutes left in this match.
1: True.
0: Chiefs ahead 42 points to 12.
2: Much better.
0: Big scrum from the Chiefs. Huge scrum from the Chiefs. But they managed to get it back, God knows how, to the Crusaders, and it's Rivers Rayhana who's going to take it over halfway. Puts the kick ahead, looking for Maka Springer. He misses it though, and picked up by Boomfa. And the Chiefs back in their own 22, down to 14 men. Pubes fabling off for the next 8 minutes.
1: Dilly, can you play stuff off YouTube? Cool. Can you find the blowjob scene for Police Academy? It's one of the great. I think even audio, it's pretty good.
0: The clearing kick from the Chiefs up to halfway. Oh, and they take the quick line out, throw Shefiaki. Back it goes to Rivers Rayhana. Forward pass back in field. The crowd calling for it. But up goes, it's inside. Oh, they're coming back for a forward pass. They had three forward passes in there. And they've got a penalty now, the Chiefs. And the Chiefs fans are getting behind them. With less than 12 minutes left, 42 points to 12. Chiefs ahead.
1: Well, I'll tell you what, if you've got tickets in the green zone, cheapest seats in the house or standing room in the house. Here we go.
3: Your customer will be here any second now, okay?
4: Okay.
1: So she hops
5: First
1: into
5: of all,
1: the
5: I'd
1: lectern.
5: Like to say how sorry I am.
0: She hops into the under the lectern.
5: Everybody could not make it today. For those here, I think you'll find the presentation interesting as well as very, very stimulating. Now this first slide shows a very, very interesting thing. Our main building. In slide two, we see another view of it. Oh my God, you wouldn't believe it. Let us look at this slide for a moment without comment. I think it speaks for itself.
1: Wow. I didn't realise the pause was so good.
0: Here we go. The zip goes back out.
5: Could we have the lights, please?
0: Can we have the lights, please?
5: Well.
2: Time's on.
5: I hope this was as much fun for you as it was for me.
0: Chiefs take this line out throw.
1: That is outstanding.
0: On their own 10-metre line, left-hand touch. 11 minutes left. They're ahead by 30 points, 42-12.
1: And then G-Lane, as the commissioner walks away, he turns around to look back, and Mahoney sticks his head out of the lectern. You know, so not the prostitute. Anyway, great movie. Police Academy, 5 stars. Oh, God. Look at the slide.
2: Okay, let's go, please.
1: That's better than a song.
0: It is better than a song. 10 minutes left in this match. It's the Chiefs. The Chiefs have taken it. The Crusaders will not go back to back. It's 42-12. With 10 minutes left on the clock. Here at FML Stadium in Hamilton. It's Field Days weekend. Hamilton is going off like a frog in a sock.
1: I can think of another good 45-second scene if you want one. The start of Brooklyn 99 with the Backstreet Boys police lineup. You can find that for us, please, delete.
0: Preston feeds the scrum on the Chiefs 10-metre line. They go open. Havili, they spin it now up to Enor. Enor over the 10-metre, does the goosey. He's got 7 piece outside him. Enor takes it to the line, though. They're just inside the 22 of the Chiefs. Just inside that left-hand touch, Preston. Preston, they go to the back line. Oh, Rivers, Rayana, all over him are the Chiefs. They go blind, continue to lose it forward, though, the Crusaders. And they go backwards, and they'll come back.
6: But I heard him. He was singing along to the music at the bar.
7: Do you remember what he was singing?
6: I think it was that song, I Want It That Way.
7: Backstreet Boys, I'm familiar. Okay. Number one, could you please sing the opening to I Want It That Way?
8: Really? Okay. You are my fire.
7: Number two, keep it going.

0: Chills. Literal chills.
1: It was number five. Number five killed my brother.
2: Oh my God, I forgot about that part.
3: And meanwhile, at FML Stadium,
4: yes.
3: The game kind of splatters along with less than 8 minutes left. Chiefs ahead 42-12. It's a foregone conclusion.
4: It's a perfect opening scene, that one. Andy Samberg. Chef's kiss. Plays it perfectly.
3: The kick doesn't go out, though. The penalty kick, Shea Fihaki, is it? Runs it out of the 22, over the 10-metre line. Does she fake? Shea Fihaki gives it back inside to Gardner.
4: Seven minutes to go.
3: Oh, is Utua, replacement half, hooker.
5: Six, leave it.
3: For the Crusaders. Crusaders, though, out on their feet. They got blown away in the first half. It was 42 points to 5 at halftime. They've scored one try in the second half. And the Chiefs have stolen this on the 10-metre line. Can they score again here? They've got numbers to the right, the Chiefs, on the 10-metre line. They've got penalty advantage. On the field is Xavier Rowe. He just grubs her into the... And I'll come back for the penalty. And I think the Chiefs will kick this over and gobble some clock. They don't care. The kick is about 35 metres out, right in front of the posts. They have controlled this game from the beginning. The Bears have been open here in Chiefs Mana headquarters. There is no mana in the Crusaders tonight. Their mana has been sucked out of them.
4: No, not another one.
3: By the original Chiefs mana.
4: American Dad is down and he's taking a knee.
6: I think they're just having a bit of a breather.
5: Damien, sorry. Pass back here, buddy.
6: Damien.
3: Oh, they're going to kick it out. I'm not sure why they don't just kick it over. They're going to kick it into the corner. It's an easy 3 points.
4: Well, no points in this half from the Chiefs so far.
3: But they've got a chance now. They've got a line out 8 metres out from the Crusaders line. Right hand touch. Less than 7 minutes left on the clock.
4: G-Lane, I've been watching a lot of Traitors. Been binge watching Traitors. Yes. New Zealand Traitors is on at the moment. It's not too bad, actually.
3: Who's on New Zealand Traitors? I don't know.
4: They're not famous
3: people. Is there as many unknowns as there was on Treasure Island?
4: They're all unknowns. It's not celebrities. It's just average Joes, as far as I know.
3: That's good.
4: Madeline Sami is hosting, doing a great job.
3: Yep.
4: But it sort of sent me down a wormhole of other Traitors seasons, the American Traitors. I tell you what, Americans are so trusting. Anyone looks them in the eye and just goes, "You can trust me, I'm a faithful." And they go, "Sweet."
5: Advantage.
4: Like, come on.
5: Arm hook by Crusaders.
3: So penalty advantage to the advantage. Chiefs. 7 metres out, they've got the arm hook.
5: Yep.
3: McKenzie goes for the crossfield kick. Looking for Taimoi for Lau, but it's too deep.
5: And the arm in the air.
3: They'll come back for a penalty.
4: Free play, but it was a terrible kick.
3: Chiefs won't mind. They'll just gobble some clock here. They're ahead 42 points to 12. Seven tries to two.
4: I think it's going to just say Munna's in the air.
3: He might have. At what stage do we play that? With a minute to go?
4: Yeah, I think so.
3: McKenzie kicks it into touch. They'll have a 5 metre line out. A chance to sew lips to assholes and form the human centipede for the Chiefs. Brody McAllister will look to find Akoi or Tupuvai, the Mahi monster. Samapene Finau, the human skewer, still out there.
4: Seaman Porker.
3: McAllister. They find Akoi. They form them all. They rumble it up. They love them all in the Waikato. Held in the back by Brody McAllister. In come the backs as well. They maul it up. McAllister. Penalty advantage to the Chiefs.
4: What is that?
3: It's an absolute shambles in there. Yeah. From the Crusaders. They're lucky they're not going to get a card here.
4: That is
3: the
4: a
3: Crusaders
4: card.
3: With less than 5 minutes left. Steam coming off the players. Starting to get chilly in here in the basin. The Waikato Basin.
5: Mate, we've had a number of penalties down here. You guys under pressure. Number of penalties down here under pressure. Arm hook and then collapse. Also back there as well, okay?
4: I'm guessing,
5: so no more down here, otherwise someone's going to go to the bin.
4: I'm guessing Pubes is back on or someone's subbed on.
3: Yep.
5: Scrub. Yep.
3: Chiefs back to 15 after Pubes fabling. Got 10.
4: I better see you down at the surf club or down at the campground.
3: Can we have a wall? Can they put a wall on here? No, they're going to scrum it. Yeah, the crowd love it here in the Waikato. They love a good scrum. Scrum it up in the Waikato. They'll look pushover. When was the last time you saw a Super Rugby pushover?
4: Have we got a, have we got that kind of scrum?
3: Have you seen them, what they've done to the Crusaders tonight? You watch. Chiefs with a 5 metre scrum. 10 metres in from the right hand touch.
4: Oh, here we go.
3: Red collapsing. They go blind. Go open. McKenzie. Oh, shit, the bed. He got hit hard by Ethan Blackadder. Rowe goes blind to Akoi. Akoi gets over to the advantage line. 4 metres out.
4: Is that Rowe still a penalty advantage?
3: Rowe digging in there. Summer PNFV now. Gives it up to Seaman Porker. Rowe. Numbers out to the right. Doesn't go, though. Right in front of the sticks, 5 metres out, Rowe. The Chiefs chant goes up here in FML. Here come the Chiefs through Jared Proffitt. Xavier Rowe, though, struggling and knocks it on.
4: Come on.
3: But surely we're going to go back for the penalty. No, it's going to be a knock on.
5: Go back for the scrum advantage. Wait, let me give you the mark.
3: Here we go, they're going to go back for the penalty all the way back over.
5: Wait, wait.
3: 5 metres out, 10 metres in from the right hand touch for the Chiefs. Less than 3 minutes left. The Chiefs have put another scrum down. They don't care. They will gobble clock here, and they will book themselves a place in the final.
4: They get an extra day's rest. That's about it. But we've got some banged up troops. Jono Gibbs. Look at those. Those glasses don't quite suit him. And we know what does suit him, and that is having a shower with the boys.
3: Absolutely. He will strip off and he will join the boys in the communal shower with Jono Gibbs.
4: So this is how we did it in the old days. Watch and learn. Let the boy watch.
5: Okay, I understand that. Let's go, please.
3: So the Chiefs have a scrum. Less than 2 minutes left here at FML. If you're a Crusaders fan, you probably would have tuned out by now, because it's 42-12 to the Chiefs. It was 42-5 at halftime.
4: Someone Chiefs here says Chiefs Munna will be badly beaten by Cheese Munna, that's the Hurricanes, at the Bukakitan next week. Quite possible. But tonight, it's all about the Chiefs, baby.
3: Here come the Chiefs. Penalty advantage from the scrum. Takes it off the back, does American Dad. 2 metres out. Boshier has a crack. Couple of metres short. Lays it back for Rowe. They hit the blind. Rowe now has to go himself. Rowe scores. Xavier Rowe will score. That's it. That's the game. Suck on that, Crusaders. The Chiefs have given them an absolute lesson. It's 47-12 with a minute left. They'll kick the goal, and that's it.
4: We have to cut that song because, you know, it's a minute out. We are playing. Okay, we'll leave it for a bit.
3: This is just for you. It's for you. And all the Crusaders fans out there who yelled at me, Crusaders Mana, for the last 2 weeks.
4: Yeah, it's been a real tough decade being a Crusaders fan. Fuck's sake. There we go.
3: So you, all your Crusaders Mana, you have no Mana. Now it's time for the Mana bus.
4: Mana's in the air. Let's go.
3: Mana is in the air. McKenzie, he will add the extras.
4: Go, Dilly.
3: Oh, and it's going to be 49 points to 12.
4: Yes.
3: Woo!
5: All right. Come on.
3: The rest of the Mana's country wanted the it. It's so, Mana is
7: everywhere
3: in the air.
7: Everywhere I look around. Mana's in the air. It's with

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1: Here it comes. Here it comes.
0: When Brad Weber clears the scrum,
2: he's again, he's coming back.
0: Mana's in the air.
1: Here it comes.
0: When Narawa makes a run.
2: Woo-hoo! Injured, but still in the squad.
0: And I do know Aiden Ross is scary.
1: Oh, he's gone to Queensland.
0: I do know Vaii should be Pierre.
2: Yes, Vaii.
0: And he goes. I see it when Jake
2: is. Oh, perfect timing.
1: Here we go. The game is
0: and
1: over. Here we go.
0: Cool
2: there. All right, people.
1: Here we go. Sing it. Sing it with us.

0: Suck on that, Crusaders. Chiefs 49, Crusaders 12. They booked themselves a place in the final. Next Saturday night, the Crusaders couldn't do it away from home, and the Chiefs blew them away in the first half. It was 42 points to 5 at halftime, and they just held on and
1: thanks
0: grinded
1: much,
0: them
1: TJ.
0: Out.
1: Damien,
0: we'll see you next weekend. Not before tomorrow night, though. Hurricanes versus the Blues tomorrow night from 7 p.m. right here on Radio Hauraki and iHeartRadio. We hope to see you there for a Chiefs-Blues final from FML Stadium. We'll see you tomorrow night, New Zealand. Take

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1: Hey everybody, it's Dave Grohl from the Foo Fighters. We just recorded a Foo Fighters album.
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1: So ladies and gentlemen,
0: Foo Fighters, Caught in the Echo.

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6: 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What's

0: Hey, this is Ewan from Pieces of Molly, and you're about to hear our new track, Don't Take Me to the Disco You Call Rock and Roll. 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

0: Kia ora, this is Paul from Midwave Breaks, and you're about to check out our latest single, A Thousand Years. This track actually takes some inspiration from classic DJ producers, the likes of Avicii, where you have a strong melodic hook that repeats throughout the song. We love the positive energy of this track. The lyrics talk about being eternally comfortable with the one you love. In good times, tough times, knowing that you'll be together through it all, no matter how long.
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0: This is Lauren from Tadpole. You're about to check out our new track, Falling Into You. The song is about falling for someone new unexpectedly and the confusion that comes with it, contemplating what to do and what happens next, and then finally embracing the feeling of letting go of control.
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1: A Grand Final.
0: 3 nights, 5-star hotel, races, harbour, zero chance of an early night. Jerry, Manaya and ACC head G Lane have done many a beer garden tour before. 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

0: Kia ora, this is Paul from Midwave Breaks, and you're about to check out our latest single, A Thousand Years. This track actually takes some inspiration from classic DJ producers, the likes of Avicii, where you have a strong melodic hook that repeats throughout the song. We love the positive energy of this track. The lyrics talk about being eternally comfortable with the one you love. In good times, tough times, knowing that you'll be together through it all, no matter how long.
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0: 3 nights, 5-star hotel, races, harbour, zero chance of an early night. Jerry, Mania and ACC head G Lane have done many a beer garden tour before. 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
14: In this update, the cause of a fire which caused chaos at Wellington Airport last night is still unknown. Fire and Emergency received the alarm at 7:15pm, with at least 8 appliances responding and travellers evacuated onto the tarmac. A Wellington Airport spokesperson says the Southwest Pier and Main Terminal building were evacuated and no one is reported to be hurt. The airport will be open as usual today. However, there may be some flow-on disruptions to flights, so passengers are advised to check directly with the airlines. In the US, at least 11 people have been shot and one person is dead after a mass shooting in Texas. This follows an hours-long standoff between the shooter and police in the west city of Midland. Mayor Lori Blong confirms the shooter is dead. CNN's Ryan Young says SWAT teams and police swarmed the area.
15: This all happened on West Wall Street there in the Midland area. We know that there's plenty of victims at the hospital who are undergoing surgery right now.
14: That's news. Turning to sports, and the Chiefs have surged to a fourth straight Super Rugby final with an emphatic 49-12 semi-final win over the Crusaders in Hamilton. The hosts stunned their rivals with six converted tries in the first half to lead 42-5 at the break. The loss is the Crusaders' biggest in competition history. The Chiefs will face the winner of tonight's second semi-final between the Hurricanes and Blues in the decider. Kane Williamson has retired from cricket. The 35-year-old has exited the game ahead of the second test against England at the Oval starting Wednesday. Fans are left to bask in the glory he bestowed upon the sport during a 15-year international career which has straddled what must be New Zealand's greatest era, culminating in leading the Black Caps to the inaugural World Test Championships crown in 2021. He finishes with the most New Zealand test runs, most centuries, and an astonishing average of 54.06. The Dolphins have thumped the Roosters 48-10 in the NRL in Brisbane. That's sport. I'm Kalia Strong.
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you do what they told you. Now you do what they told you. Now you do what they told you. Now you do what they told you.

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Now you do what they told you. Now you do what they told you. Now you do what they told you.

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1: De antwoorden zijn altijd al aanwezig.
0: How's it? Welcome to Saturday, I'm Greg. Hope you're having a great start to the weekend. There's an Aussie band in town for the next couple of days. So we're in Wellington on Thursday night, played at Miao Nui. Then they shot down to Christchurch to play there last night at the James Hay Theatre. And tonight they wrap up their New Zealand tour with a gig at the iconic Power Station in the 09. For anyone up there to go and check him out, this is Boy and Bear with Old Town Blues on Hodaki.

0: Hodaki, a little bit of a royal theme for your Saturday morning. I've got Queens of the Stone Age coming up next. That's Kings of Leon. If you met some sort of royal person, would you let Jerry and Mania know about it for their Tuesday morning segment, The Lame Claim to Fame? Eddie did.
1: Let's go to Eddie on line one. Morning, Eddie. What's your lame claim to fame?
2: Morning, lads. I was in the club rooms just rummaging around the rugby equipment, and Rita Ora popped her head and asked him where the loo was.
3: Oh, what? Wow. What rugby club are we talking about here, Eddie?
2: Out on Waitakere. I think her daughter, or Taika's daughter, plays for Ponsonby, so there was a match on.
1: Oh, okay. What were you rummaging around for, Eddie? What were you looking for?
2: I was trying to steal equipment.
1: Thanks good for the call, Eddie.
3: Good on you, Eddie. Very good.
1: Good.
3: Keep those coming in. 3483.
1: We've got other people in legal trouble. We've got ourselves in legal trouble. It's good.
0: Plenty of Saturday morning sport on later today as well. Soccer.

0: Netball, rugby, and of course the Super Rugby continues as well. But I wonder if Taika Waititi will pop up with his kids at any of them. If he does, maybe you can report back to Jerry Minaya Tuesday morning when lame claim to fame returns to the Hauraki Breakfast.
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1: Hodaki, Queens of the Stone Age. Morning, it's Greg here. We used to do our Day in Lieu live from a pub. Then we did it from the bowels of Eden Park last year in the changing sheds where all the All Blacks hang out. And this year we're going to do it from the top of the Sky Tower, supporting those great New Zealanders at Bowel Cancer New Zealand. Di Henwood's going to get involved. You can too. More details about our Day in Lieu coming soon on Radio Hodaki. Morning.

0: It's Radio Hodaki with Greg Preble. Morning. Welcome along to Saturday. After the news at 7, tunes from Royal Blood, but a super groove. I see Fat Freddy's Drops tour of Europe is going real well at the moment. Saw some footage the other day of crowds just going off. They recently toured New Zealand before heading overseas. Meanwhile, Iron Maiden are doing the opposite, coming to New Zealand later but touring overseas at the moment. Oh, Bruce Dickinson, the lead singer, he knows how to make an impression, doesn't he? This is the dude that used to fly a jet airliner for the band. These days, he still likes to make an entrance. In fact, at a recent music festival in Sweden, he rocked up in a tank. Yeah, up to the stage. Everyone was like, what the? Tanks just driving through the festival? He said afterwards, because people were like, how did you get a tank? He said, I'm not going to bore you with the gory details of how I ended up in a pub. Saying to someone, really? You mean we actually could go in a tank? And voila, the Swedish army lending us the ultimate Uber. It's pretty good. Negotiating a tank at a pub. What are you going to do today?
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23: In this update, flights at Wellington Airport are back in the air after a fire broke out in the domestic terminal. Travellers in the Southwest Pier and Main Terminal were evacuated at 7.15 last night with smoke billowing across the runway. Air New Zealand Chief Operations Officer Kate Boyer says services will go ahead as planned today and they're adding extra seats to accommodate customers whose flights were disrupted. A fire investigator is heading to the scene. A general practice organisation is slamming a potential GP fees freeze, saying the government's trying to pass the buck. A proposed shake-up to Health New Zealand's funding system would see fees frozen for 12 months from July, with overall funding increases of 6%. General practitioners Aotearoa Chair Dr. Buzz Burrell says he supports lowering patient fees, but this announcement shows a serious lack of understanding. That's news. To sport now, and the Chiefs have stunned the Crusaders 49-12 in their Super Rugby semi-final in Hamilton. The hosts led 42-5 at halftime before showing defensive grit to inflict the biggest defeat on the Crusaders in competition history. Chiefs coach Jono Gibbs feels the result was earned by a ruthless performance on both sides of the ball.
24: That came off good defensive pressure, some turnover attack, you know, and we needed to move that ball quickly to get away from them. That first 40, we were able to capitalise on errors, and I thought we took our opportunities well.
23: Liam Lawson has lost his career-best equaling fifth-place F1 finish from the Monaco Grand Prix after a penalty on Alpine's Pierre Gasly was overturned. Gasly had crossed the line third but was initially relegated to seventh after stewards enforced two separate five-second time penalties for speeding in the pit lane. That's sport. I'm Kalia Strong.
22: Pulling bangers out of thin air since forever. 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

Radio Hodaki, the White Stripes, their lead singer Jack the other day said, I'm going to release a new album next month. And chucked out a tune as well called Dollar Bill. It's pretty good, actually. I was into that. Lenny Kravitz and some GNR coming up for you Saturday morning. Later, a chance to join Jerry and Manai from the Hodaki Breakfast on an Export Ultra Grand Final Beer Garden Tour of Sydney. Five-star hotel for three nights. Flights, races, harbour cruise, and the grand final experience. Jeez, what a trip this would be. Whenever you hear the cue to call this weekend, give us a ring on 0800 Hodaki. Yes, foster the people.

0: Hauraki, Greg Preble here, Saturday morning. Hope it's a perfect one for you. Kicking back, relaxing with one of their magazines, reading the backstory of old Keezy from The Big Show. The fella's brought it up that he's in the latest edition of the magazine. This is Jason Mike I'm talking about on The Big Show.
1: The article itself here, Keezy, it's an absolute ripper. There's some great quotes here. Look, it's not your fault you didn't put it into print, but you seem really excited because everything you say ends with an exclamation point.
2: Yeah.
1: I don't know why you were talking so

0: excitedly, but
1: I guess I was yelling.
2: Well, you know, it was his big opportunity, Mogi. You know what I mean? This is the national stage. It's going to be in supermarkets everywhere.
0: Well, it changes a sentence in exclamation point. So, for example, here, Keezy says, I'm a 70-year-old man at heart.
1: I don't remember yelling that particular statement.
0: My family is obsessed with anything that has a motor.
1: I sound like a drongo.
0: I love parking the Chevy next to Mike Hosking's beautiful European car.
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I don't think anyone's going to be diving off the Sky Tower in a couple of weeks when we broadcast live from there for our Day in Lieu, supporting bowel cancer in New Zealand. Di Henwood's going to be with us, and you can help too. More on that coming soon. Here's Audioslave on Radio Hodaki. Good morning.

0: Radio Hauraki with more on that Chiefs Crusaders match next. Supergrass Gorillas coming up after the news at 8 later. REM, who last year said they'll never play together again.
1: No. Why is that?
2: It'll never be as good.
0: So instead, the members are going on to do their own things. For instance, the singer Michael has joined a new band, and he's got Chad Smith from the Chili's on drums, while Peter Buck has teamed up with Elaine from Queens of the Stone Age. They've got another supergroup called Drink the Sea. They're going to make an album and release it this spring, tour Europe and the States after that. Hey, maybe they'll come here next year. Turns out they've actually been a thing for a while now. They've released a couple of EPs already over the last couple of years. Kind of plink-plonky, very pleasant music. That's old mate from REM's new band, Drink the Sea.
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5: Oh, you've always said that.
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5: It's to protect your internal organs. 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
25: And this update,
1: Flights at Wellington Airport are back in the air after a fire broke out in the domestic terminal. Joey Dwyer reports.
2: Travellers in the Southwest Pier and Main Terminal were evacuated at 7.15 last night with smoke billowing across the runway. International flights resumed last night. Air New Zealand Chief Operations Officer Kate Boyer says services will go ahead as planned today, and they're adding extra seats to accommodate customers whose flights were disrupted.
1: A fire investigator is heading to the scene. Elon Musk has become the world's first trillionaire as SpaceX goes public on the US stock exchange. Shares started trading at $150 but quickly jumped to $160, propelling his rocket satellite and data center company into the ranks of the world's most valuable companies. Musk says he didn't think the company had much of a chance when he started it.
4: If people had told me this was going to happen, I was like, man, you must be smoking some really good crack. Because I think this company's going to fail.
1: That's news. In sport and a monumental cricketing declaration, Kane Williamson is retiring immediately from the international game ahead of New Zealand's second test against England starting Wednesday. At 35, Williamson wants to pursue other interests.
5: The total commitment and drive, and that drive in professional sport, it's narrow, you know. It's a pretty narrow space to be as an athlete, but it's amazing because you're following a passion and you're doing something every day to try and be better at it.
1: And a relentless first half has spurred the Chiefs to a 49-12 Super Rugby semi-final win over the Crusaders in Hamilton. The hosts ran in six converted tries in the first 40 to advance to a fourth straight final and inflicted the heaviest defeat on the Crusaders in competition history. That's sport. I'm Kalia Strong.
24: Jerry and Manaya in the AM, the big show in the PM, and always music that rocks. 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

Radio Hauraki, Stone Temple Pilots. Morena, Greg here with The Cure coming up next. And later, what you've been watching. If you've seen any TV shows or movies from throughout the week that you recommend, feel free to share. Our text number is 3483. You can send us a talkback too if you're listening on the iHeart app. If you're in the car today, you're going to be, as a family, counting yellow cars, or like Dishwalla back in the 90s, counting blue cars. 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

0: Radio Hodak here with your Gig Guy before nine. That's Franz Ferdinand. Just wondering what you've been watching in the last week. Any good TV shows or movies you'd like to recommend? Flick us a text on 3483. This weekend the soccer gets underway. The World Cup is on. Super Rugby is on tonight with the Hurricanes and the Blues. Or you might like to go to the movies. There's one out in cinemas now called Disclosure Day. And this one is about the idea that aliens already live among us here on planet Earth. And then one day someone says, oh yeah, there's aliens and they live among us. And I got some proof. You want to see it? Here it is. And the day that that happens, that we see the proof, that would be the day you could call Disclosure Day.
1: This 79-year terror campaign of lies has to end.
2: What are you going to do?
3: Full disclosure to the whole world.
4: That truth will upend all established order across the entire world. If you do this, there's no undoing it.
0: It's Colin Firth, and judging by the state of his eyes, I reckon he's one of them aliens. Steven Spielberg is behind it, Emily Blunt's in it, and it looks pretty good. It's in cinemas now. So too is Scary

0: movie six. Yeah, they made another one. The Wayans brothers have been making slapstick comedy since the 80s with Jim Carrey when they did that TV show together called In Living Colour. It was kind of the first thing Jim did before he was Ace Ventura. Anyway, then came Scary Movies. The first one was in the year 2000, 26 years ago. So, yeah, it's the same thing. As usual, they mock the format of horror movies while embracing them at the same time, and they openly admit to using the old cast members to bring in old fans like me. And then these characters that have been there since 26 years ago, they now have teenage kids, and that'll bring in the new fans, the next generation. Some of the jokes, because I saw this the other night, they fall flat. But then others, funny as. There were some dudes behind me cracking up the whole time. They were loving it. And I myself had several laugh out loud moments. And if you do go and see it, stay for the credits, because they have some extra content, if you like. They include some piss take movie trailers. There's a vampire ripoff, and they do one in the middle about the latest Michael Jackson movie, Scary Movie 6. And old Shorty's still got that same laugh.
1: Ghostface is still killing folks.
2: I'm just so happy that the old gang is back together.
1: Finish her. Hello, Tuesday.
2: What's that smile off your face? Stop smiling!
3: Uh-oh, I did it again.
4: That was fine.
0: It's from Scary Movie 6, which is made by the Wayans brothers. I mean, there's Marlon Wayans who's in it. There's Keenan Ivory Wayans who always direct these things. And then I was watching the credits because I was saying before there's extra stuff in there. And it turns out one of them's called Greg. What a great New Zealander. He must be.
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Radio Hodaki with Greg. That's Pluto, who are playing at the Christchurch Town Hall in a couple of months. Saturday, August 22. Push Push joining them. The Boondocks and a bunch of other bands like Vaults. 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

0: It's Radio Hodaki with Greg Preble. After nine, tunes from the Arctic Monkeys, and straight after the news, a tune from a band who've recently made a movie about their life story, which is coming to cinemas in the spring.
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0: What is on this evening that you could go check out? Well, if you're north of Auckland at the Lee Sawmill, Jason Momoa is doing a gig. You know, he plays a bit of bass guitar. He's in a mostly covers band called Oof Ta Ta Ta. They have toured the country before, but yeah, Lee Sawmill tonight. Meanwhile, in Auckland, Boy and Bear have come over from Australia to play at the Power Station tonight. They were in Christchurch last night, and they were in Wellington on Thursday. So just a quick run of shows around the main centres. And yeah, Power Station, how good tonight. Jason Kerrison is on the road. He's playing in Te Awamutu at Stallions this evening. And if you're in the capital city, go see Dropper at Meow in Wellington tonight.
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5: In this update, travellers stranded by Friday night's fire at Wellington Airport are returning today to rebook flights and collect luggage. The terminal was evacuated after smoke alarms were triggered around 7:15pm, with 10 fire trucks responding. Flights were suspended for about 4 hours, with the first arrivals landing shortly before midnight. The airport is open today, but passengers are being urged to check with airlines as some disruptions remain. A warning, the government's GP fees freeze announcement is misleading and will hurt patients' pockets down the track. The proposed shake-up to Health New Zealand's funding system would see fees fixed for 12 months from July, while overall funding increases by 6%. But General Practitioners Aotearoa Chair Dr. Buzz Burrell says it's not the cheap cost of living win people might think it is.
17: A miserable uplift for the capitation and then a freeze on the co-payments is basically locking in this under-resourcing, underfunding.
5: That's news. In sport, and from a schoolboy prodigy to arguably the country's greatest cricketer, Kane Williamson's 15-year international career is over. At 35, his presence has been pivotal to an era that saw him captain the Black Caps to the inaugural World Test Championship crown in 2021, as well as 50-over and 20-over World Cup finals. So has his journey met the expectations of youthful ambition?
23: Whether that dream, I guess, is fulfilled, I would say yes, but not just reflecting on me and what I've done, but just what I've been a part of, you know, with a great group of people that have been all committed to doing something together.
5: The Crusaders' Super Rugby title defence has come to a shuddering halt in Hamilton. They've suffered their largest defeat in history, thumped 49-12 in their semi-final with the Chiefs. That's sport. I'm Kalia Strong.
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Radio Hauraki with Greg. You'll be taking heaps of pictures if you win that trip to Sydney with Jerry and Manai. The Export Ultra Grand Final Beer Garden Tour to Sydney. You'd be like, oh, that looks awesome. I'll take a photo of that. Oh, hang on, my phone's full. Hang on, fellas. I'm just gonna make some space on this thing. Then I can take your photo. And then is it like what goes on tour stays on tour? You can't actually show anyone those photos. Listen for your chance to get in the draw all day today on Radio Hauraki.

Hodaki, Temple of the Dog, hunger strike. Apparently the food hall at the field days yesterday was rammed. Heaps of people chowing down on stuff. I always look for the whitebait fritters caravan. That's more my thing. I'm sure there'll be plenty of food at this year's Beavana in a couple of months at Henry Stadium in Wellington. Beavana's on August 21 and 22. Over 50 breweries from all over the country getting in amongst the stadium, and you're welcome to join them. Details and tickets and stuff are at beavana.co.nz. Before we go on about you meeting someone famous this weekend, we'll blast the Stereophonics and the opening track to Appetite for Destruction. It's GNR on Radio Hodaki.

0: Radio Hodaki with Greg. Hope you have a great day today. Maybe if you're just walking along and you're looking and you see somebody famous, you might think to yourself, hang on a second, that's somebody famous. Hold on to that story and share it with Jerry and I on Tuesday morning when they do the lame claim to fame.
1: Let's go to Eddie on line one. Morning, Eddie. What's your lame claim to fame?
2: Morning, lads. I was in the club rooms just rummaging around the rugby equipment, and Rita Ora popped her head and asking where the loo was.
3: Oh, what? Wow. What rugby club are we talking about here, Eddie?
2: Out on Waitakere. But I think her daughter, or Taika's daughter, plays for Ponsonby, so there was a match on.
1: Oh, okay. What were you rummaging around for, Eddie? What are you looking for?
2: I was trying to steal equipment.
1: Thanks good for the on call,
3: you.
1: Eddie.
3: Good on you, Eddie. Very good.
1: Good.
3: Keep those coming in. 3483. Oh,
1: we've got other people in legal trouble. We've got ourselves in legal trouble. It's good.
0: There you go. If you're taking the kids to Saturday sports today, who knows who you might see in amongst the soccer, the rugby, the netball, whatever else the kids are doing today. Good luck to them. Maybe they'll end up being player of the day, huh? And if you do see anybody famous, hold on to that till Tuesday morning, just after 8. Jerry and I will once again do the lame claim to fame on the Hodaki Breakfast, and you could be a part of it.
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Radio Hodaki, Manic Street Preachers. If you tolerate this, your kids will be next. That's about parents on the sidelines of Saturday morning sports. Specs Anderson after 10 o'clock this morning with your chance to join Jerry and Manai on a trip to Sydney. Check out a grand final experience. I see the Warriors are playing in Christchurch next Sunday. If you'd like to win some tickets to that, we've got a bunch. Text to get in the draw. 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Good luck. Black Keys, Gold on the Ceiling on Radio Hodaki. Good morning.

0: It's Radio Hodak here with Greg. Big Sandys has taken over in a minute. G'day, mate.
1: G'day, mate. How are you?
0: Yeah, good. Last Saturday, I was traipsing around parks and school grounds watching my nieces and nephews play little soccer games, little netball games, and that was all G. But I think today I'm going to kick back, put my feet up, and read into a little old Keezy.
1: Bit of Keezy and Women's Day.
0: Yeah, the backstory is revealed in one of them magazine spreads. He's sat down with his wife and they've had some professional photos taken. Doesn't he look all glossy? And
1: they look amazing.
0: Yeah.
1: It's really weird, isn't it, these magazine shoots, how they make you look completely unnatural. Like, we doll you up with makeup and this is how you sit on a couch. I love it.
0: Yeah. Did he find love on a bus? Is that what the deal was?
1: I think he found love at broadcasting school.
0: Okay, right.
1: But you have to read it to find out. I don't want to give too much away.
0: Well, you're never too far away from a dairy in this country. That's so right. What's the magazine called?
1: Woman's Day.
0: Have a look out for that and read up about old Keezy.
1: Old Keezy.
0: There is over two pages there. Have a great rest of your weekend, Beck. I'll catch you later.
1: See ya.
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20: In this update, New Zealand First candidate Elliot Ikele has announced he's stepping down as a spokesperson for Hobson's Pledge. The political lobby group, which campaigns against race-based policies, was founded in 2016 by former National Party leader Don Brash. Ikele isn't the first person New Zealand First has recruited from the group, with number three on the party list, Casey Costello, being another. Ikele says although the vehicle is changing, the fight stays the same, supporting equal citizenship. Iran says a deal with the US has never been closer, but denies reports a final agreement has been reached. US President Donald Trump has repeatedly insisted a deal is all but signed. It follows tit-for-tat strikes between America and Iran in recent days. Sky News Washington correspondent Jonathan Kearsley says the devil will be in the detail.
21: Right now, it is about trying to reopen the Strait of Hormuz. It's about trying to stop the conflict. The senior administration official was also reflecting on the idea there's been some concern from Israel in particular around this.
20: That's news. Two sport and scars from the past have inspired the Chiefs to flip the script on one of their biggest Super Rugby rivals. The Chiefs have surged to a fourth straight final after inflicting a 49-12 defeat on the Crusaders, the defending champions' biggest loss in history. The Crusaders had won the last three meetings between the sides, including last year's final. Coach Jono Gibbs says Captain Luke Jacobson delivered a motivating message after their most recent loss in Christchurch.
22: We knew we were going to have to meet them somewhere in the playoffs, and that we would have the opportunity to show in a playoff game things that we'd learned and our hard-fought wisdom, and we'd be able to put those things into practice.
20: Co-hosts Canada have rescued a 1-1 draw in their Football World Cup opener with Bosnia and Herzegovina. Bosnia stunned the home crowd with a first-half goal before Canadian substitute Kyle Larin levelled things up with a 78th-minute strike. That's your sport. I'm Kalia Strong.
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Not at all, with some schism. You're listening to Radio Hodaki with Beck, hanging out here on your Saturday all the way until 2 o'clock. Great tunes coming your way. The Cult and Blur in the mix soon. Right now, it's the Smazzapazzers, 1979.

It's The Cult with their very haunting tribute to Eddie Sedgwick. Of course, she was the it girl in the 1960s and a muse to Andy Warhol. You're listening to Radio Hauraki. Here's Shehard with Pacifier.

0: Wellington this afternoon. I've checked her flight. Because it's later in the afternoon, it doesn't seem to be affected at all. I'm so excited. Can't wait to see her. Hey, I'm going to take a quick break. I'll be back with a band that'll be at the iHeart Music Festival in September.
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Everything in its right place from Radiohead. You're listening to Radio Hauraki with Beck on your Saturday morning. We've had some pretty heavy fog here in Auckland this morning. It's cleared now. I'm not sure what it's looking like out of the airport though, but I do know that a number of flights have been cancelled or delayed coming in and out of Auckland. So if you're doing travel today, just check on some websites and make sure your flights haven't been affected. Thankfully, I've got my mate Sarah coming up from

is the Chemical Brothers, and before that we had Muse. And Muse are going to be playing in Las Vegas in September as part of the iHeartRadio Music Festival. Two nights of incredible music and some of the world's biggest artists. So like I said, Muse will be there, as will Weezer, as will Snoop Dogg. And you can download our free iHeart app and search Festival to listen to them all in one playlist. And keep listening here on Hauraki. Yeah, you and a mate can win your way there. Here's a moment.

0: You're listening to Radio Hauraki with Beck. Now, yesterday was a bit of a sad day around the office because we said goodbye to two really amazing people. Not only did they just work with us as co-workers, but they were truly family and friends. Finn Caddy, a.k.a. Mash, who used to press the buttons on the Hauraki breakfast, and his beautiful partner, Lauren, in her own right, an amazing person, worked for the ACC. It was their last days yesterday. They're heading off overseas to fulfil their dreams and bigger, brighter futures. I wish them all the best, but they're such a big part of the fabric here at NZME. So, and then we find out Crusaders lose to the Chiefs. I know Chiefs fans are stoked, but Crusaders fans, brokenhearted. And then Kane Williamson retires. I mean, G Lane, if that Chiefs mana win hadn't come in last night, man, he would have been devoed. I'm going to take a quick break, compose myself. I'll be back with Soundgarden very soon.
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2: Going home on Friday night, a dude walked past me, and I think he was a homeless guy, and he was effing and jeffing at me. Yeah. 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What did you say? And he said, bro, I went to fist pump. I see you every day. I went to fist pump and you didn't fist pump me. 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
4: 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Yeah. 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
25: In this update,
0: Airport delays at two centres across the North Island this morning. Fog is causing major travel disruption at Auckland Airport, with dozens of domestic flights either cancelled or delayed due to fog. Meanwhile, Wellington Airport is recovering after a fire broke out yesterday evening in the domestic terminal. A spokesperson says travellers have been rebooked on alternative flights, but there may be some flow-on disruptions, so passengers should check directly with their airlines. Floods, landslides and storms may be the most common natural disasters in New Zealand, but it turns out earthquakes are considered scarier. A Natural Hazards Commission survey found most people expect a big earthquake could cause moderate to substantial damage to their home. 70% of surveyed homeowners say they're aware of how they can make their home safer and stronger, but time and money is holding them back. Education manager Hamish Armstrong says there's no need to be scared, but we do need to prepare. That's news. In sport, and Black Caps coach Rob Walters showing full support following the sudden retirement of one of New Zealand's great cricketers. Kane Williamson is immediately retiring from the international cricket ahead of New Zealand's second test against England starting Wednesday. Williamson finishes with the most New Zealand test runs, most centuries, and an astonishing average of 54.06. Walters says Williamson is a cricketing unicorn who's always put the team first.
1: He joked earlier to say that, you know, if Ratchin had to phone him up and ask him to throw balls, that he'd be there in a heartbeat. You know? Again, just sort of sums him up as a human. You'd want his name on the sheet every day of the week because he's a legend, but you'd only want him there for the right reasons. And I think he's walked away with those in check.
0: A late goal has seen Canada salvage a 1-1 draw in their Football World Cup opener with Bosnia and Herzegovina in Toronto. That's sport. I'm Kalia Strong.
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Radio Hauraki with Beck, hanging out with you until 2 o'clock this afternoon. Stoked for the music this hour. Two of the bands I've even spoken to this year, got Fun Loving Criminals and Sublime in the mix. Right now, we've got Cage the Elephant.

listening to Radio Honaki with Beck. I've had too much caffeine this morning. That was The Transplants, Diamonds and Guns. They're actually a bit of a punk rap supergroup because you've got Tim Armstrong from Rancid, you've got the drummer from Blink-182, Travis Barker, and Skinhead Rob. But the weird thing, when you think about those guys and the music and that particular song, I never envisioned it being the jingle for a Garnier shampoo commercial. Crazy, eh? Are you listening to Radio Honaki? Here's Black Sabbath, The Paranoid.

doesn't love their Scooby Snacks on a Saturday morning? It's Fun Loving Criminals here on Radio Hauraki. Now, I love my F1, and now a bit of drama has been going down over in Barcelona. Last weekend, the Grand Prix was in Monaco, and a massive FIA error means that Pierre Gasly gets his third place podium back after he got a penalty. It means he was dropped a few places because they thought he went

0: Crazy. I got Velvet Revolver. Hard to say that after all that Formula One chat. That's coming up soon here on Hauraki.
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what I got from Sublime here on Radio Hodaki. Now, tell you what the Chiefs have got. They've got a spot in the grand final. They absolutely wasted the Crusaders 49-12 last night. I think it was it 42-5 at halftime. And then Crusaders just couldn't get back from that. So tonight we've got Hurricanes taking on the Blues live and free here on Radio Hodaki. You've got the ACC doing the commentary tonight. You've got G Lane and Matt Ward. Here's the Killers, Mr. Brightside.

0: at midday here on Radio Hauraki. And if you're keen to head over to Sydney for that Export Ultra Grand Final Beer Garden Tour with ACC head G-Lane and Jerry Immanai, be listening out next hour. I'm going to put out a cue to call. Remember to call me 0800 Hauraki when you hear it.
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4: In this update, fog is still causing significant disruption at Auckland Airport. Restrictions are in place while 28 domestic flights have been cancelled and 21 delayed. International flights are not affected. Meanwhile, Wellington Airport is getting back to business as usual after a fire broke out in the domestic terminal yesterday evening. A spokesperson says travellers have been rebooked on alternative flights, but there may be some flow-on disruptions. Officials from the US and Iran say they're closing in on an agreement to end the conflict. Despite having agreed a ceasefire in April, the two nations have exchanged intermittent fire, including two rounds of tit-for-tat strikes this week. BBC correspondent Bernd Amusman Jr. says this deal would see Iran give up its enriched uranium and the Strait of Hormuz would open.
5: Quite significantly, the official also said that it would require kind of a lasting peace, which in practice means that Iran would have to stop funding proxy militias, for example, Hezbollah in Lebanon.
4: That's news. In sport, belief that Kane Williamson is leaving the Black Caps in a better place following his immediate retirement. One of New Zealand's greatest batsmen will step away from international cricket ahead of New Zealand's second test against England starting Wednesday. Williamson finishes with the most national New Zealand test runs, most centuries and an astonishing average of 54.06. Black Caps coach Rob Walter says while Williamson can't be replaced, he's created an environment where others can thrive.
6: He leaves the team in a position they can still win. That they're not fully reliant on Kane Williamson's runs to actually be successful as a team. And again, that's another one of his great gifts that he's gifted this team.
4: Kiwi golfer Ryan Fox remains in the hunt after the second round of the PGA Tour's Canadian Open. The defending champions carded his second four-under round to be two shots off the lead in a share of seventh. That's sports. I'm Sandy Hodge.
3: Pulling bangers out of thin air since forever. The world famous Radio Host.